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8: 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We have a new World Cup champion.
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8: Fox Sports with that call. Final score against Argentina, 1-0.
10: We started the final 15-minute period of this World Cup final, and Ferran Torres, who had been sent on as a substitute, scored that goal.
8: Fox's Jonathan Hunt, an update from CENTCOM after Iranian attacks killed U.S. service members in Jordan.
11: The remains of that third missing U.S. service member have been recovered, so you're talking about three people killed by that strike. And another unfortunate incident. Service members were disposing of the explosives in an Iranian attack drone with a controlled explosion. Something went wrong and another U.S. service member was killed.
8: Fox's Mike Tobin. 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
19: A heat advisory begins at 10 a.m. tomorrow and remains in effect until 10 p.m. tomorrow night. Clear skies tonight with a low of 71. Winds out of the southeast, 5 to 10 miles an hour. Sunny skies tomorrow, highs around 101. From the River Weather Center, I'm Derek Hite. Right now, it's 91 degrees.
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12: A heat advisory begins at 10 a.m. tomorrow and continues until 10 p.m. tomorrow night. Lows dip down to about 71 tonight under clear skies, south winds 5 to 10 miles an hour. Bright sunshine expected tomorrow. High temperatures reach up to 101. From the River Weather Center, I'm Derek Height. Right now, it's 89 degrees.
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7: News. I'm Carmen Roberts. The U.S. military recovers the body of a U.S. soldier missing after Iran's Friday attack on a U.S. base in Jordan, which also killed two other soldiers. And now word of a fourth death.
8: Another unfortunate incident. Service members were disposing of the explosives in an Iranian attack drone with a controlled explosion. Something went wrong and another U.S. service member was killed.
7: Fox's Mike Tobin in Tel Aviv. The U.S. military is now carrying out a ninth straight night of attack to punish Iran for those deaths. Vice President J.D. Vance and his wife welcomed their fourth child today, a baby boy. And there is a new FIFA world champion.
9: Spain, for the second time in their history, have won.
7: And that call on Fox Sports, as Spain defeated Argentina 1-0. 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
13: A heat advisory begins at 10 a.m. tomorrow and continues until 10 p.m. tomorrow night. Lows dip down to about 71 tonight. Under clear skies, south winds 5 to 10 miles an hour. Bright sunshine expected tomorrow. High temperatures reach up to 101. From the River Weather Center, I'm Derek Height. Right now, it's 87 degrees.
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9: A heat advisory begins at 10 a.m. tomorrow and continues until 10 p.m. tomorrow night. Lows dip down to about 71 tonight under clear skies, south winds 5 to 10 miles an hour. Bright sunshine expected tomorrow. High temperatures reach up to 101. From the River Weather Center, I'm Derek Height. Right now, it's 87 degrees.
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5: John Angelo Bavaro, the U.S. has carried out a new round of strikes on Iran. Earlier, CENTCOM announced another death of a U.S. service member.
6: Service members were disposing of the explosives in an Iranian attack drone with a controlled explosion. Something went wrong, and another U.S. service member was killed.
5: Fox's Mike Tobin, the U.S. military also says it found the possible remains of a service member who went missing after an Iranian attack in Jordan that killed two other troops. There is a new World Cup champ.
7: Spain, for the second time in their history, have won the World Cup.
5: Fox Sports with that call. Final score against Argentina, 1-0.
8: We started the final 15-minute period of this World Cup final, and Ferran Torres, who had been sent on as a substitute, scored that goal.
5: Fox's Jonathan Hunt. 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
10: A heat advisory begins at 10 a.m. tomorrow and continues until 10 p.m. tomorrow night. Lows dip down to about 71 tonight under clear skies, south winds 5 to 10 miles an hour. Bright sunshine expected tomorrow. High temperatures reach up to 101. From the River Weather Center, I'm Derek Height. Right now, it's 85 degrees.
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20: A heat advisory begins at 10 a.m. tomorrow and continues until 10 p.m. tomorrow night. Lows dip down to about 71 tonight under clear skies, south winds 5 to 10 miles an hour. Bright sunshine expected tomorrow. High temperatures reach up to 101. From the River Weather Center, I'm Derek Height. Right now, 83.
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12: Fox News, I'm Ted Linder. U.S. NCOM says possible remains of a third service member were found after an attack by Iran killed two other U.S. troops. CENTCOM also confirming a separate U.S. service member was killed in Iraq.
13: The U.S. responded to the U.S. loss of life with an intensified round of strikes into Iran.
12: Fox's Mike Tobin. On Sunday afternoon, the 2026 FIFA World Cup champ was crowned.
14: Spain, for the second time in their history, have won.
12: That call on Fox Sports as Spain defeated Argentina 1-0 in extra time for the crown. And Vice President J.D. Vance and his wife, Second Lady Usha Vance, announcing the birth of their fourth child Sunday. In a joint Instagram post, the couple said their baby boy, Alec Neil Vance, was born Sunday morning. The Vances thanked the military doctors and staff at Walter Reed Medical Center and the White House Medical Unit for caring for their family. 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
16: A heat advisory begins at 10 a.m. tomorrow and continues until 10 p.m. tomorrow night. Lows dip down to about 71 tonight under clear skies, south winds 5 to 10 miles an hour. Bright sunshine expected tomorrow. High temperatures reach up to 101. From the River Weather Center, I'm Derek Height. Right now, 83.
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11: A heat advisory.

0: Advisory begins at 10 a.m. tomorrow and continues until 10 p.m. tomorrow night. Lows dip down to about 71 tonight under clear skies. Winds out of the south, 5 to 10 miles an hour. Ample sunshine expected again tomorrow. Highs level off around 102. From the River Weather Center, I'm Derek Hite. Right now, 81.
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7: News. I'm Sue Guzman. The U.S. has carried out a new round of strikes against Iran, and it comes as CENTCOM announced the death of another U.S. service member.
8: Service members were disposing of the explosives in an Iranian attack drone with a controlled explosion. Something went wrong, and another U.S. service member was killed.
7: Fox's Mike Tobin. The military says it also found the possible remains of a service member who went missing after an Iranian attack in Jordan killed two other troops. There's a new world champion.
9: Spain, for the second time in their history, have won the World Cup.
7: Fox Sports with the call. Final score against Argentina, 1-0.
10: We started the final 15-minute period of this World Cup final, and Ferran Torres, who had been sent on as a substitute, scored that goal.
7: Fox's Jonathan Hunt reporting. 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
16: A heat advisory begins at 10 a.m. tomorrow and continues until 10 p.m. tomorrow night. Lows dip down to about 71 tonight under clear skies. Winds out of the south, 5 to 10 miles an hour. Ample sunshine expected again tomorrow. Highs level off around 102. From the River Weather Center, I'm Derek Hite. Right now, 79.
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6: A heat advisory begins at 10 a.m. tomorrow and continues until 10 p.m. tomorrow night. Lows dip down to about 71 tonight under clear skies. Winds out of the south, 5 to 10 miles an hour. Ample sunshine expected again tomorrow. Highs level off around 102. From the River Weather Center, I'm Derek Height. Right now, 77.
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3: A heat advisory begins at 10 a.m. tomorrow and continues until 10 p.m. tomorrow night. 71 overnight under clear skies. Winds out of the south, 5 to 10 miles an hour. Bright sunshine expected Monday. Daytime highs approaching 102. From the River Weather Center, I'm Derek Height. Currently, it's 77 degrees.
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weatherology meteorologist Jennifer Wojcicki with a significant weather update. A heat advisory begins at 7 a.m. this morning and continues until 1 a.m. early tomorrow morning. A heat advisory means that a combination of high temperatures and high humidity will produce dangerous conditions, especially for those who are sensitive to heat, especially children and the elderly. In order to prevent heat sickness and heat stroke, take steps to keep cool, drink plenty of water, stay in the shade as much as possible, and, if you must be outside, take occasional breaks in an air-conditioned building to cool down. Watch out for the warning signs of heat stroke, including dizziness, nausea, headache, and disorientation. A heat advisory begins at 7 a.m.

0: this morning and continues until 1 a.m. early tomorrow morning. I'm meteorologist Jennifer Wojcicki. 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Climate Control Services.
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7: A heat advisory begins at 10 a.m. tomorrow and continues until 10 p.m. tomorrow night. 71 overnight under clear skies. Winds out of the south, 5 to 10 miles an hour. Bright sunshine expected Monday. Daytime highs approaching 102. From the River Weather Center, I'm Derek Height. Right now, it's 75 degrees.
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1: Fox News, I'm Sue Guzman. U.S. CENTCOM says the remains of a third U.S. service member were found after an attack by Iran killed two other U.S. troops. CENTCOM also confirming a separate U.S. service member was killed in Iraq.
2: The U.S. responded to the U.S. loss of life with an intensified round of strikes into Iran.
1: Fox's Mike Tobin. Sunday afternoon, the 2026 FIFA World Cup champ was crowned.
3: Spain, for the second time in their history, have won the World Cup.
1: A call on Fox Sports as Spain defeated Argentina 1-0 in extra time for the crown. For the first time in 150 years, there's a new second baby born to a sitting vice president. J.D. Vance and his wife Usha announcing the birth of their fourth child Sunday. The baby named Alec Neal joins three other siblings, both Usha Vance and Alec Neal, said to be doing well. 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
4: A heat advisory begins at 10 a.m. tomorrow and continues until 10 p.m. tomorrow night. 71 overnight under clear skies, winds out of the south 5 to 10 miles an hour. Bright sunshine expected Monday, daytime highs approaching 102. From the River Weather Center, I'm Derek Height. Right now, it's 75 degrees.
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2: A heat advisory begins at 10 a.m. today and remains in effect until 10 p.m. tonight. Lows dip down to about 71 overnight. Under clear skies, southerly winds 5 to 10 miles an hour. Sunny skies again Monday. Highs level off around 102. From the River Weather Center, I'm Derek Height. Right now, 75.
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4: Fox News, I'm Ted Linder. The death toll of U.S. soldiers killed in action since Friday in the Iran war now up to four. The U.S. military found the remains of the missing soldier in Jordan, where two others died in Iran's attacks.
5: Iran has menaced the base in Jordan and other bases in their neighboring countries with drones and missiles. Most are intercepted, but on Friday, one got through the defenses in Jordan.
4: Fox's Mike Tobin, the fourth U.S. service member, died in Iran during a controlled detonation of a downed Iranian drone. On Sunday afternoon, the 2026 FIFA World Cup champ was crowned.
6: Spain, for the second time in their history, have won the World Cup.
4: That call on Fox Sports as Spain defeated Argentina 1-0 in extra time for the crown. 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
8: A heat advisory begins at 10 a.m. today and remains in effect until 10 p.m. tonight. Lows dip down to about 71 overnight. Under clear skies, southerly winds 5 to 10 miles an hour. Sunny skies again Monday. Highs level off around 102. From the River Weather Center, I'm Derek Height. Right now, 75.
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6: A heat advisory begins at 10 a.m. today and continues until 10 p.m. tonight. Temperatures reach up to 102 today under sunny skies. Winds out of the southwest, 5 to 10 miles an hour. Mainly clear skies tonight. Lows dip down to about 72. From the River Weather Center, I'm Derek Height. Right now, it's 75 degrees.
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2: News. I'm Sue Guzman. U.S. CENTCOM says the remains of a third U.S. service member were found after an attack by Iran killed two other U.S. troops. CENTCOM also confirming a separate U.S. service member was killed in Iraq.
3: The U.S. responded to the U.S. loss of life with an intensified round of strikes into Iran.
2: And Fox's Mike Tobin. On Sunday afternoon, the 2026 FIFA World Cup champ was crowned. Spain defeated Argentina 1-0 in extra time for the crown. President Trump handed out medals to the players following their victory at MetLife Stadium in New Jersey.
4: It was four times greater than any FIFA ever held, and it's probably about five times, actually, they're telling me today. So we're very proud of our country. We're very proud of the job that was done by everybody.
2: It was Spain's first World Cup victory since 2010. 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
8: A heat advisory begins at 10 a.m. today. Ample sunshine expected today, with daytime highs approaching 102. Southwesterly winds, 5 to 10 miles per hour. Lows dip down to about 72. Tonight, mainly clear skies. Slight chance of rain showers tomorrow. Daytime highs approaching 91, partly cloudy skies. From the River Weather Center, I'm meteorologist Paul Trombley. Right now, it's 75 degrees.
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11: 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Born in Louisiana, Edgar made a career in commodity trading and grain merchandising. But friends say what made Edgar special was how he used these experiences to directly serve producers. Edgar believed agriculture worked best when people had strong relationships and a sense of shared purpose. He invested in young people and underserved communities throughout Kansas and Nebraska, including his work in founding the Kansas Black Farmers Association. Rancher and friend Kevin Cooksley said Edgar's investment in youth, dedication to producers, and commitment to building stronger communities was what set him apart.
12: I think it's extremely fitting that he be recognized for service to agriculture because that's exactly what he represented, what he did. There's just been nobody quite like him in my lifetime anyway.
11: The Nebraska Rural Radio Association is honored to recognize the late Edgar Hicks for his service to agriculture.
13: A heat advisory begins at 10 a.m. today. Ample sunshine expected today, with daytime highs approaching 102. Southwesterly winds, 5 to 10 miles per hour. Lows dip down to about 72. Tonight, mainly clear skies. Slight chance of rain showers tomorrow. Daytime highs approaching 91, partly cloudy skies. From the River Weather Center, I'm meteorologist Paul Frombly. Currently 74.
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1: We've been to both Carolinas, seen a big Montana sky, driven up and down the coast a few times, London, Paris, paradise. 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
1: Fox News, I'm Ted Lindner. U.S. NCOM saying possible remains of a third service member were found after an attack by Iran killed two other U.S. troops. NCOM also confirming a separate U.S. service member was killed in Iraq.
2: The U.S. responded to the U.S. loss of life with an intensified round of strikes into Iran.
1: That's Fox's Mike Tobin. Bahrain, meanwhile, announcing Monday morning they sounded their missile alert systems. And Kuwait said that their air defenses were working to intercept incoming Iranian fire as well. On Sunday afternoon, the 2026 FIFA World Cup champ was crowned.
3: Spain, for the second time in their history, have won the World Cup.
1: That call on Fox Sports as Spain defeated Argentina 1-0 in extra time for the crown. And Vice President J.D. Vance and his wife, Second Lady Usha Vance, announced in the birth of their fourth child Sunday in a joint Instagram post. The couple said their baby boy, Alec Neil Vance, was born Sunday morning. America's listening to Fox News.
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9: A heat advisory begins at 10 a.m. today. Ample sunshine expected today, with daytime highs approaching 102. Southwesterly winds, 5 to 10 miles per hour. Lows dip down to about 72. Tonight, mainly clear skies. Slight chance of rain showers tomorrow. Daytime highs approaching 91, partly cloudy skies. From the River Weather Center, I'm meteorologist Paul Trombley. Currently 74.
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6: A heat advisory begins at 10 a.m. today. Ample sunshine expected today, with daytime highs approaching 102. Southwesterly winds, 5 to 10 miles per hour. Lows dip down to about 72. Tonight, mainly clear skies. Slight chance of rain showers tomorrow. Daytime highs approaching 91.

0: and partly cloudy skies. From the River Weather Center, I'm meteorologist Paul Frobley. Right now, 72.
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12: News. I'm Sue Guzman. The U.S. has carried out a new round of strikes against Iran, and it comes as CENTCOM announced the death of another U.S. service member.
13: Service members were disposing of the explosives in an Iranian attack drone with a controlled explosion. Something went wrong, and another U.S. service member was killed.
12: Fox's Mike Tobin. The continuing conflict resulting in a rise in gas prices this morning, dumped to an average of $4 a gallon, according to AAA. This after the U.S. and Iran launched new attacks. There's a new World Cup champion.
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12: 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Final score against Argentina, 1-0.
15: We started the final 15-minute period of this World Cup final, and Ferran Torres, who had been sent on as a substitute, scored that goal.
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0: A heat advisory begins at 10 a.m. today. Ample sunshine expected today, with daytime highs approaching 102. Southwesterly winds 5 to 10 miles per hour. Lows dip down to about 72. Tonight, mainly clear skies. Slight chance of rain showers tomorrow. Daytime highs approaching 91, partly cloudy skies. From the River Weather Center, I'm meteorologist Paul Trombley. Right now, 72.
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7: Fox News, I'm CJ Papa. Ninth straight night, U.S. military strikes inside Iran.
8: According to U.S. Central Command, a variety of different targets were hit, including Iranian military command centers, surveillance sites, maritime capabilities, missile and drone launch positions, and communications networks.
7: Fox's Trey Yinks in Tel Aviv. The latest action comes after three service members were killed in Jordan in an attack by Iran at the end of last week, while a fourth soldier dies in Iraq during a controlled detonation of an Iranian drone.
9: We feel very badly, but you know, those great people, those great patriots were out there fighting that Iran cannot have a nuclear weapon.
7: President Trump speaking last night at Joint Base Andrews, and Vice President J.D. Vance and his wife, Second Lady Usha Vance, welcome the birth of their fourth child on Sunday. Little boy's name, Alec Neil Vance. America's listening to Fox News.
10: For KRVN News, I'm Bob Brogan. Nebraska Public Power District is warning customers in parts of north-central Nebraska that extreme heat could push electricity demand to some of the highest levels of the summer. NPPD says today is expected to be a peak day for energy use, and there remains a possibility of temporary service interruptions if demand exceeds what the area's transmission system can deliver. The utility stressed the concern is not related to power generation, saying there is enough electricity available, but the existing transmission network could become strained during periods of exceptionally high usage. Areas of concern include Brown, Keapaha, Rock, Holt, and Boyd counties. Communities served directly by NPPD include Ainsworth, Atkinson, Bassett, Butte, Bristow, Inman, Long Pine, Lynch, and O'Neill, among others. NPPD is encouraging residents to voluntarily reduce electricity use by raising thermostats a few degrees, limiting the use of major appliances, unplugging unnecessary electronics, and keeping curtains closed during the hottest parts of the day. NPPD officially broke ground Friday on its newest power generation facility, Princeton Road Station, just north of Hallam. State and local officials joined NPPD leaders and stakeholders to mark the start of construction on what will become the largest natural gas power generation facility in the utility's fleet. For KRVN News, I'm Bob Brogan.
11: Rodeo queens, rodeo contestants, golf tournament, community breakfast, livestock shows, food stand, carnival, and the list goes on and on of what you'll find at the Gosper County Fair the 21st to the 25th. Be sure to add to your to-do list on the 23rd from 6:30 to 8:30 and stop by the KRVN booth to say hello and register with the chance of winning one of three prizes in the 75th anniversary Diamond Drive. 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
14: A heat advisory begins at 10 a.m. today. Ample sunshine expected today, with daytime highs approaching 102. Southwesterly winds, 5 to 10 miles per hour. Lows dip down to about 72. Tonight, mainly clear skies. Slight chance of rain showers tomorrow. Daytime highs approaching 91, partly cloudy skies. From the River Weather Center, I'm meteorologist Paul Trombley. Right now, 70.
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Good life, great country, 93.1 The River. Welcome to Monday. We got some heat we're going to be talking about. Tucker Wetmore now. This one's called Brunette. 93.1 The River.

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0: Good life, great country, 93.1 The River, Taylor Swift, I knew it, I knew ya. Welcome to Monday, I am Gene, this is Mornings in the Country. Alex and Bryce will join me here in just a few minutes. We'll get you caught up on what you may have missed overnight, but let's talk weather. It's going to be steamy hot today, extremely hot. Matter of fact, we have a heat advisory that is going to be in effect today from 10 o'clock this morning until 10 o'clock tonight. The actual temperature will be about 101. The feels-like temperature, because the humidity, is going to be about 110. It is going to be extremely hot out there today. We've done this before. We know what to do, but please take precautions and hydrate. And it's really and truly kind of a one and done with the triple digits, because tomorrow, downright pleasant. And the rest of the week, almost kind of chilly. 87 tomorrow, 70 on Wednesday, 69 on Thursday, 79 on Friday, and a good chance of showers Wednesday, Thursday, and Friday. So be careful out there today. Let's get through this hot streak, and then it cools down for a few days. We got some hot music. We'll do that next. Mornings in the Country.
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5: Dan Osborne claims he's for the working man, but Osborne and his wife paid themselves hundreds of thousands of dollars through shady Wyoming companies they control, skirting election laws.
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0: Mornings in the country. Welcome to Monday morning. Hello, I am Gene. I am joined by Alex and Bryce back from negotiating the peace deal with Iran. How's it going?
1: Well, apparently not well, if that's what I was supposed to be doing. Yikes.
0: Flying on Air Force One, rubbing elbows with big wigs from around the world. How you been?
1: Apparently, I had a much different trip than you thought.
0: I'm just basing it off the photographs that you sent us, so... You're hanging out on the New York Stock Exchange. Oh, my goodness. Did you get any good stock tips while you were there?
1: None.
0: All right. Well, welcome back. Let's get everybody caught up on what they may have missed.
2: For the first time, my friends, in 150 years, happening at some point in time yesterday, the vice president and the second lady welcomed their baby boy, the fourth to the club of the Vance family.
1: Can you make clear what you're talking about when you say for the first time in 150 years?
2: Yes.
1: Because they're 40 and 41, respectively.
2: This was the first time in 150 years that a sitting vice president has welcomed a baby to the family.
0: Wow. That seems like a long, long time between that happening.
2: So. Well, I mean, I can't think of a time in my history, Gene. Can you?
0: No, but then I don't pay attention.
2: That's why we go back 150 years.
0: We'll have to trust you on this one.
2: Baby boy Alec Neil Vance joining three older siblings. So welcome, little baby boy.
1: Do they have all boys?
2: No, I think there's a girl.
1: Is there
2: no,
1: a
2: don't
1: girl
2: you remember
1: in there?
2: Inauguration Day, there was a little girl and she
1: I
2: had all the Band-Aids?
1: Clearly, I don't.
2: Oh, okay. I definitely remember that.
1: I remember little boys being restless.
2: Yes.
1: They reminded me of my children.
2: Yes.
1: And I thought, you know, we're all the same, aren't we?
2: We are.
1: Just out here trying to survive. Congrats to the Vances.
0: All right. Is that what we got people caught up on?
2: It's a great thing to celebrate.
0: All right. Let's celebrate that with more music. We'll do it next. Mornings in the Country.
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11: For KRVN News, I'm Bob Brogan. Nebraska Public Power District is warning customers in parts of north-central Nebraska that extreme heat could push electricity demand to some of the highest levels of the summer. NPPD says today is expected to be a peak day for energy use. and there remains a possibility of temporary service interruptions if demand exceeds what the area's transmission system can deliver. The utility stressed the concern is not related to power generation, saying there is enough electricity available, but the existing transmission network could become strained during periods of exceptionally high usage. Areas of concern include Brown, Keapaha, Rock, Holt, and Boyd counties. Communities served directly by NPPD include Ainsworth, Atkinson, Bassett, Butte, Bristow, Inman, Long Pine, Lynch, and O'Neill, among others. NPPD is encouraging residents to voluntarily reduce electricity use by raising thermostats a few degrees, limiting the use of major appliances, unplugging unnecessary electronics, and keeping curtains closed during the hottest parts of the day. NPPD officially broke ground Friday on its newest power generation facility, Princeton Road Station, just north of Hallam. State and local officials joined NPPD leaders and stakeholders to mark the start of construction on what will become the largest natural gas power generation facility in the utility's fleet. For KRVN News, I'm Bob Brogan.
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14: A heat advisory begins at 10 a.m. today. Ample sunshine expected today, with daytime highs approaching 102. Southwesterly winds, 5 to 10 miles per hour. Lows dip down to about 72. Tonight, mainly clear skies. Slight chance of rain showers tomorrow. Daytime highs approaching 91, partly cloudy skies. From the River Weather Center, I'm meteorologist Paul Frombly. Right now, 70.
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0: good life, great country, 93.1 The River, Jason Aldean, you make it easy. All right, we've already discussed it's going to be hot today. We will have a heat advisory in effect from 10 o'clock this morning until 10 o'clock tonight. But that does not mean that we're not going to be going out and about with the 75th Diamond Anniversary Drive. Oh, heck no. Matter of fact, tomorrow is the only day this week that we will not be out and about getting people registered. Tonight, we will be in St. Paul. It is their annual demo derby, and we are going to be there for you to get signed up in St. Paul tonight from 5 to 7. So 5 to 7 tonight, head to the Howard County Fair, St. Paul. It is a big demo derby, 5 to 7. 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And like I said, Tuesday is the only day this week that we're not going to be somewhere. You can check our schedule out anytime by going to krvn.com. Click on the Fun and Games tab where it says 75th Diamond Anniversary Drive. That's where you get all the information. The red button that says Events. That's how you find out where we're going to be. St. Paul tonight, Howard County Fair, 5 to 7. Stop by and get signed up. We'd love to see you.
1: With the latest in ag information on the Rural Radio Network, good morning. 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Supported last week by wheat futures to close out the week as it showed positive technical signs, the September contract holding above the weekly lows. However, there is undoubtedly a little frustration with the corn price action last week turned very top-heavy after what was initially appeared to be a breakout attempt midweek. Combination of historically large world corn supplies on hand and this week's cooling temperatures for parts of the U.S. Urged trader caution. Soybean market received another pull upward from the demand side last week. USDA reporting just under 26 million bushels of new crop sales, primarily to China and Mexico on Friday morning. On the news, August made another run towards $12. A footing here keeps the window open to move towards calendar year highs. And here in the overnight session in the ECBOT, we are higher, being led by soybeans. August soybeans are up 17 and a half this morning at 12.22. November up 17 and a quarter at 12.20 and a quarter. September corn is up 6 cents this morning at 4.50 and three quarters, and December is up 6 and a half at 4.70. For the wheat pit this morning, September Kansas City wheat is up a penny at 7.33 and a quarter. December is up one at 7.47 and three quarters. Livestock futures ended last week on a weaker note. Again, on the cattle futures, we are slightly higher in the hogs. August live cattle on Friday, 265 down, 224.42. October down 257 at 220.70. August 65 Friday at 345.95. September down a dollar at 339.35. August lean hogs, 137 higher, 101.65. October up 102, 87.95. 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

0: Mornings in the country. Good Monday morning. Hello, I am Gene. I am joined by Bryce and Alex. Good morning. How are you?
1: I am swell, and Bryce is throwing on his headphones. Good morning. He doesn't know what he does around here.
0: He's been gone so long, he forgot what we do for a living. So, is he there?
1: I'm still confused.
2: He's I love coming back to the office after working.
1: Oh, please, no.
2: At least in part,
1: No.
2: That's not part of this morning show, and I'm just heckled.
1: What was the worst part about being around so many people?
2: A week. Being around so many people.
1: That's it?
0: That's an appropriate
1: that's
0: answer.
1: The worst
2: that
1: part?
2: Was the worst part, by far. I was in D.C. the first part of last week, then ran up to New York City quick.
1: You ran up, huh?
2: Yeah, via train.
1: Just buzzed
2: 3.5 hours, so better than running.
1: Okay, you sent a photo of Times Square?
2: That was the moment.
1: Are there always that many people there?
2: I have no idea, but that was the moment I was like, yeah, I'm going home. Get me out of this city. This life is not for me, and I'm ready to be on a plane homeward bound, like the dog.
1: Okay.
2: I was a lost dog.
1: That was a sad movie.
2: It was. Kind of traumatized me as a kid.
0: There was a lost dog in New York City?
2: I felt like the lost dog. Trying to find his way
1: Take
2: back
1: me home.
0: I have driven past New York City close enough to be able to see the skyline in the distance, and that was plenty close
1: enough.
0: You
1: were that close, but you didn't go?
0: No, heck no. I have no desire to ever step foot in New York City. None.
2: The strangest experience that we had in New York City. Okay, we did the Statue of Liberty, Ellis Island in the morning. Then we were walking. Like, oh, we'll go check out Wall Street. Maybe put some money down or something. You know, it's just like a casino. You just put some money down on black and see how it pays off.
0: Exactly.
2: So we're walking there, and we happen to see there is a large spectacle. I mean, people are lined up for, like, the equivalent of a city block.
0: Was it Taylor and Travis?
2: Whoa, we must have a celebrity sighting or something going on up here. I'm not going to stand in line to see, so let's just walk around on the sidewalk, see what everybody's looking at. And as we get closer, I start to see the makings of the famous and large, cool to see, New York Stock Exchange bull. Outside of their building, they have a large bronze bull. Okay, but what was so strange about this was the fact that people were lined up on the backside of the bull and taking pictures with the rear. If I'm a tourist, particularly like the many of them lined up, from outside of the United States, and I want to take a picture to show my family where I've been, I would head toward the very long horns of the bull. But instead, these tourists were lined up, snapping photos of the backside of the bull, which I will just say was correct in its
0: anatomic.
2: Thank you, anatomic. So there they are, smiling, thumbs up, with a pair of very large bull.
1: All right. Hey, I got it. I won't say some of these words on the air.
2: Help me out.
1: Many believe that rubbing or posing
2: under the bull's prominent
1: rear end.
2: They're rubbing them?
1: Brings good luck, financial prosperity, and fertility.
2: I'm serious. There were hundreds of people
1: There's
2: lined
1: a reason.
2: Up to rub.
1: This 7,000-pound, good Lord, 7,000-pound statue?
2: The bull or the... Okay,
1: yes.
2: Go ahead.
1: It's been there since 1989. So really not that long at all. But yeah, visitors line up to the back. They touch and pose on the back side. Okay? Use your imagination.
2: Right between
1: hoping
2: the legs.
1: Hoping to literally strike the luck of Wall Street.
2: Wow. Okay, I had no idea that was a thing. We walked around to the front, and I was like, oh, here's the bull. That's cool. I took a picture of the people taking pictures because I was so dumbfounded at the whole situation.
1: Well, that's because they wanted good luck, financial prosperity, and fertility.
0: I am going to flat out say this is not a topic of discussion I was expecting this morning, so thank you very much for that. All right, good luck, prosperity, and fertility to everyone, and more music next. Mornings in the Country.
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6: I'm weatherology meteorologist Jennifer Wojcicki with a significant weather update. A heat advisory continues until 1 a.m. early tomorrow morning. A heat advisory means that a combination of high temperatures and high humidity will produce dangerous conditions, especially for those who are sensitive to heat, especially children and the elderly. In order to prevent heat sickness and heat stroke, take steps to keep cool, drink plenty of water, stay in the shade as much as possible, and, if you must be outside, take occasional breaks in an air-conditioned building to cool down. Watch out for the warning signs of heat stroke, including dizziness, nausea, headache, and disorientation. A heat advisory continues until 1 a.m. early tomorrow morning. I'm meteorologist Jennifer Wojcicki. 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
9: Fox News. I'm Chris Foster. More airstrikes in Iran.
10: A ninth consecutive night of U.S. strikes hit Iran overnight. According to CENTCOM, military command centers, surveillance sites, and maritime positions were among the targets that were hit in those strikes. This is taking place after three U.S. service members were killed by an Iranian ballistic missile attack in Jordan on Friday. A fourth soldier was killed in northern Iraq during a controlled detonation of an unexploded Iranian drone.
9: Fox's Trey Yink. Andy Burns becomes the seventh British prime minister in 10 years today, the new Labour Party leader taking over after Keir Starmer formally informs King Charles of his resignation.
11: I'm about to visit His Majesty the King to offer my resignation and close the book on my time as prime minister. My work is done.
9: Burnham then visits the King and is asked to form a new government. America's listening to Fox News.
12: For KRVN News, I'm Bob Rogan. Rustic and Red and Cozad is being recognized as a top 50 honoree for the 2026 National Retail Federation's America's Retail Champions Award. That after being nominated by Grow Nebraska. Owned by Tammy Paulson and Kathy Flaster, the duo started their business together in 1998 with drive-in videos. The movie rental store then evolved into Rustic and Red, becoming a destination for shoppers seeking home decor, apparel, and specialty items while providing exceptional customer service and supporting the vitality of downtown Cozad. Paulson talks about the honoree recognition and what it means to them.
13: We were really excited about that. It's the National Retail Federation. They recognize up to 50 outstanding small retail business owners. And Kathy and I were really kind of shocked when we got the email that said we had become one of the honorees. So it was a great opportunity. You get to see what other kind of small retail businesses there are across the United States and some of the things that they do for retail businesses. So we feel very honored and It was a great recognition, and it's been a lot of fun.
12: Janelle Anderson-Erke, CEO of Grow Nebraska, says Tammy and Kathy exemplify what it means to be community-minded retailers. Since joining Grow Nebraska in 2018, they have consistently demonstrated a commitment to their customers, their community, and the success of small businesses in Nebraska. For KRVN News, I'm Bob Brogan.
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17: A heat advisory begins at 10 a.m. today. Ample sunshine expected today, with daytime highs approaching 102. Southwesterly winds, 5 to 10 miles per hour. Lows dip down to about 71 tonight, mainly clear skies. Slight chance for showers tomorrow. High of 91, sunshine mixed with clouds at times. From the River Weather Center, I'm meteorologist Paul Trombley. Currently 69.
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1: Good life, great country, 93.1 The Ripper, just after 7, Monday morning. Heat advisory in effect today from 10 a.m. to 10 p.m. Be safe out there. You might want to have a beverage later. That's what Hardy's singing about.

0: River. We are going to be carrying on all week long as we go out and about with the Chevy Silverado and, of course, the Yamaha Kodiak. We'll be getting people registered for that Broil King Grill, too. It is our 75th Diamond Anniversary Drive. Now, I already told you, we're going to be in St. Paul tonight at the Howard County Fair. Demo Derby will be out there from 5 to 7 the rest of the week, and I'm going to give you more details as the morning goes along. Wednesday, we'll be at Nebraska's Biggest Rodeo in Burwell. Thursday, we'll be at the Gosper County Fair in Elwood. Friday, we're going to be at both the Buffalo County Fair in Kearney and the Red Willow County Fair in McCook. Saturday, we're going to be at the Harvard Parade and then Webster County Fair in Bladen coming up Saturday night. That's a lot of registrations in 1 week. That's a lot of information. Did you know you can find it always at KRVN.com underneath the Fun and Games tab? Just go where it says 75th Diamond Anniversary Drive. There's a red button that says events, and all of our events are listed there and the times that will be there. So make sure you check that out and don't miss us, because we have another very busy week in front of us. It is the 75th Diamond Anniversary Drive. Make sure you get registered so you can win.
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7: There was plenty of American Legion postseason baseball action over the weekend at the Class B Junior State Tournament in Wayne. Holdridge's season came to an end. They were beaten by Alliance 13-3. West Point beat Aurora 17-3. Hickman advanced on, and Wahoo eliminated Wayne 5-0. Class B Juniors Tournament in DeWitt. Loomis stayed alive with a nice 8-0 win over Centura. Pender outslugged Hebron 12-10. Malcolm beat up on Hardington 9-1 and tried.

County. They edge St. Paul 6-5. Loomis will take on Hebron this afternoon at 4. A7 Juniors Tournament out in Scottsbluff. Heartland Chevrolet of Lexington, their season came to an end, falling to Scottsbluff 10-7. It was Grand Island 5 points over Hastings 22-0, and Kearney got the best of North Platte 12-2. So it's North Platte against Grand Island 5 points this morning at 11, and Kearney will play Scottsbluff at 8 tonight. A7 Seniors Grand Island Home Federal got the best of Kearney 10-2, and Hastings 5 points. They were 13-3 winners over Grand Island USAVED. Kearney Little Leaguers won the state title game yesterday, 11-1 in Kearney. That means they will advance on to the Midwest Regionals that start on August the 7th in Whitestown, Indiana. 5'10 outside hitter Kenley Wimhoff has verbally committed to the UNK volleyball program as part of its 2028 recruiting class. Wimhoff helped Kearney Catholic go 21-11 last year with 182 kills as a sophomore. She plays for the Antelope Volleyball Club. World Cup final came to an end with Spain in extra time, outlasting Argentina 1-0. Ryan Fox, who prior to this week can never finish higher than a tie for 16th in the major, stormed into Royal Birchtail and won the British Open. Tied heading into the 18th hole, he needed a birdie to avoid a playoff. To that point, that hole had yielded only 4 birdies all day long and only 27 all week, fewest of any hole on the course, but Fox was able to knock down the birdie and win the title. In Major League Baseball action, it was a long day for Kansas City at home as they were destroyed by San Diego, 19-2. Other winners included the Dodgers, Pittsburgh, and Atlanta. It was the Cubs over Minnesota, 10-1. Seattle, Washington, and the Yankees all picked up wins. To the American League, the Angels, Baltimore, Boston, and White Sox were all winners. To the National League, Cincinnati outslugged Colorado 9-6. Arizona, Milwaukee, and the Mets also all picked up wins. And British runner Josh Kerr broke the men's world record for running the mile in a time of 3 minutes 42.66 seconds over the weekend in London. That time surpasses a 27-year-old mark that was set back in 1999. That is a look at sports. For more, you can find that anytime at krvn.com. I'm Jason Jorgensen.

0: Mornings in the country. Good Monday morning. Now, I think I've asked you guys this already, but did you have a good, nice, long weekend? Bryce, you just came back from, how many days did you have off? Like 32?
1: I'm done with the two of you. Why did I come back?
2: Well, I got home at like 3 a.m. on Friday morning, and I've been trying to recover since then.
0: That is rough. That seriously is. Well, we all know that I'm not very good at my job, but I am here every day. And the fact that I'm here every day might be why I'm not very good at my job. There is a new study that just came out from the Melbourne Institute in Melbourne, Australia, that says that people over 40 should not work more than 25 hours a week.
3: On what grounds?
0: According to this, they studied 6,500 people, 3,000 men and 3,500 women from the age of 40 to 69. And at the age 40, if you work more than 25 hours a week, your cognitive levels decrease dramatically. So there it is. We have it, because that's why I'm so bad at my job. I work too much. So
2: okay,
0: I'm out of here.
2: Cracked the code.
0: I'm gonna do a Bryce schedule from now on. Wow.
3: You really got to stop coming back from your vacations.
0: One of these days he's not going to.
2: Days of vacation. The rest was work.
3: If you would have flipped it, if you would have done vacation and then work, you probably would have been wouldn't have been harassed by Gene.
2: I only call a vacation a place where you can relax. I was not able to relax.
0: I wouldn't be able to relax there either. But anyway, the sweet spot of cognitive functioning measured through tests involving memory, executive reasoning, and abstract reasoning improves when work hours are less than 25 hours a week for people over 40. Now, Bryce, the good news is you're staring 40 in the face, so this will affect you soon, too.
3: You are funny today.
2: So while we were on a vacation, visited Ellis Island, okay, to really trace the old family back in time. And that led me on a discovery. So I'm going to close the loop for you in a second.
0: Okay.
2: To looking up census data. You can pull census. You just go search them online. You can find where people were referenced in the census. Kind of fascinating. And I say this because I looked at a census roughly, let's call it like 1950, to find my great-grandfather. His name was Edward. Okay, and so you have to list out the 1950.
3: Did you say 1950?
2: Yeah, right.
3: Really?
2: Am I in the right time frame?
3: Probably not.
2: I don't know. Who knows? You have to list out your occupation,
0: cognitive function.
2: Yeah, what your wife does, what your kids, how old your kid, you know, all the basic information, and it was all handwriting, which was super fascinating. But you had to declare how many hours you worked on average. Okay, so my great grandfather, my grandfather's father, was working, and this is all the farmers that were listed on here, 70 hours a week. Okay, the wife stays at home, raises the family, and my poor grandfather, I don't remember how old he was in this census, but he was even listed as having to work, I think, 15 hours a week.
3: Oh, no!
2: So we go from a society where you're just trying to survive farming 70 hours a week to now Gina's over here declaring. Okay,
0: 25 is my
2: top.
0: That if
2: you're working more than 25, you're frying your brain.
3: I think that only works also if you have an outlet for your brain aside from the 25 hours of work. And Gene, we know you do not.
0: No, goodness.
3: You still have a Blackstone in a box from 6 months ago.
0: If I had 4 days off, I would go insane within 2 or 3 weeks. So probably not best for me. But who's going to argue with the Melbourne Institute?
2: I am.
0: They say people over 25.
2: I'm staring at 40,
0: apparently. Over
2: 40.
0: Should not work more than 25 hours a week. Now, if we could only find an employer who agrees with that. All right, we'll be right back. I'm working hard for you, playing more music next.
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11: For KRVN News, I'm Bob Brogan. A North Platte woman is dead following a two-vehicle crash Saturday evening east of Maxwell. The Lincoln County Sheriff's Office says deputies were dispatched at 8:13 p.m. on July 18th to a reported injury accident near 21361 West Highway 30. Initial reports indicated a woman was trapped inside one of the vehicles. When first responders arrived, they determined that Lisa Sabin of North Platte had died at the scene. According to the preliminary investigation, Sabin was traveling westbound on Highway 30 when her vehicle crossed the center line and collided head-on with an SUV traveling eastbound. The driver of the SUV was transported to Great Plains Health with what authorities described as suspected minor injuries. Accident reconstruction specialists were called to the scene. Nebraska Public Power District is warning customers in parts of north central Nebraska that extreme heat could push electricity demand to some of the highest levels of the summer. NPPD says today is expected to be a peak day for energy use, and there remains a possibility of temporary service interruptions if demand exceeds what the area's transmission system can deliver. The utility stressed the concern is not related to power generation, saying there is enough electricity available, but the existing transmission network could become strained during periods of exceptionally high usage. Areas of concern include Brown, Keapaha, Rock, Holt, and Boyd counties. For KRVN News, I'm Bob Brogan.
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13: A heat advisory begins at 10 a.m. today. Ample sunshine expected today, with daytime highs approaching 102. Southwesterly winds, 5 to 10 miles per hour. Lows dip down to about 71 tonight, mainly clear skies. Slight chance for showers tomorrow. High of 91, sunshine mixed with clouds at times. From the River Weather Center, I'm meteorologist Paul Trombley. Currently 69.
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1: 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Social media. I'm Alex Makovica, joining you with this check of agriculture news on the Rural Radio Network. Good morning. According to the American Farm Bureau Federation, about 80% of U.S. farm household income now comes from off-farm sources. A new report highlighting how some producers are earning six-figure incomes by sharing daily farm life online. Ag influencers can gain millions of followers across social media, generating revenue through advertising, sponsorships, and brand merchandise. The American Farm Bureau Federation says these so-called ag influencers are another example of how farmers are adapting to volatile markets and finding new ways to manage financial risk beyond the farm gate. Well, in many communities, 4-H is the heartbeat during county fair season. And in Dawson County, the 4-H Cafe keeps families ticking. Steve White has this story.
2: Before livestock shows, in between events, busy families in Dawson County know they'll eat well when they stop in the 4-H Cafe, where volunteers like Julie Loudon keep folks smiling.
3: 100% homemade pies. This is my first year helping make the crusts for the pies.
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2: 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County fair contest end with a ribbon. This one starts with a roll as a coffee can slides across a concrete floor while 2 7-year-olds argue over a teaspoon of vanilla.
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2: The event is called the ice cream roll. 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

0: Mornings in the country. Good Monday morning. Hello, I am Gene. I'm joined by Alex and Bryce. Good morning.
1: He says, I've never once woken up on a summer morning and wished it was January.
0: Never.
1: The wise
0: once.
1: Man who spoke those words is the one I'm staring at right in front of me, Mr. Gene Curtis.
0: And I stand by it. Even on a morning like today, where you walk outside and it's like being underwater. It is so humid.
1: Oh, no. This morning was nothing, Gene. We haven't hit that yet. I've walked outside.
0: It felt like it when I went outside.
1: I've walked outside and it looks like it's raining and it's just fog.
0: Mm-hmm.
1: Humidity.
0: Yeah.
1: But we're not even there yet.
0: I actually had this discussion with two of our coworkers on Friday where they were both of the ilk where, oh, I can always put layers on when I'm cold, but you can only take so much off. And it's like, I have never been so hot that I felt like I needed to take clothes off. Am I just the weirdo in all of this?
2: You are. Yep.
0: And I cannot.
2: He's talking about the temperature that makes him take his clothes come off.
0: And I cannot, once I get cold, and that happens about 50 degrees. I hate anything below 50 degrees. But once I get cold, the only way I'm getting warm is a hot shower. I cannot put on layer after layer after layer and warm up. I just become more cold and more bulky if I do that. So I love heat. I'm sorry. I don't work out in heat. I openly admit that. But when I'm off work today, I will walk outside and I will bask in this glorious heat. So
2: to each their own. This proves it once again.
0: There's people out there like me. There seriously are. So I would eventually think about retiring and moving to a desert region like Phoenix, but I think I'd have to like live out in the desert. I don't think I could live in Phoenix. It would make me insane in about a week. So you're both looking at me like this is nothing new. I've always been
2: a loud and proud heat lover.
1: I think it's easy for people to say when you work in an office and then you get to go enjoy being outside versus
0: I don't work outside
1: all day long or in and out doing whatever.
0: Oh, trust me. If I were working outside in this, I might have I still would hate working outside in January much more than I would hate working outside in July. And I stand by that, but I'm not working outside in this, so I can kick back and relax and enjoy it. So, sorry. Standing by it.
2: Wish you well today.
0: All right. Thank you very much for that. And yes, I did make that statement on Facebook, and I stand behind it. I also stand behind great music, and we'll do that next. Mornings in the Country.
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9: Fox News, I'm CJ Pop. The U.S. military reveals the names of two soldiers killed in Iran's attack in Jordan. First Lieutenant Tyler James Feehan was 25 years old from Eva Beach, Hawaii. And Private Isabella Gonzalez was 19 from Carrollton, Texas.
10: The current air campaign against Iran right now, this is really punishments for the specific IRGC factions that have targeted U.S. air bases, including that base in Jordan that proved to be so deadly.
9: Fox's Alexandria Hoff for the White House. The remains of another U.S. service member believed killed in that attack have also been found. While in Iraq, a service member dies during a controlled detonation of a downed Iranian drone. Great Britain has a new leader. Cheers for Prime Minister Andy Burnham as he arrived at 10 Downing Street earlier. 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
11: For KRVN News, I'm Bob Rogan. A detached garage northeast of Cozad was destroyed by fire Wednesday afternoon, but firefighters were able to keep the blaze from spreading to nearby structures. The Cozad Volunteer Fire Department was dispatched shortly after 1 o'clock Wednesday to a fire near Road 425 and Road 763. Rescue Chief Jennifer Schneider says firefighters arrived to find the building already fully involved.
12: When we arrived on scene, the garage was fully engulfed and a total loss, and it had spread to a small RV parked next to it, and had also caused some damage to the siding on another nearby garage.
11: Schneider says no one was inside the detached garage when the fire started. The Lexington Volunteer Fire Department was called in for assistance, bringing firefighters and water tankers to the scene. Despite hot temperatures and challenging daytime staffing conditions, Schneider says crews were able to bring the fire under control quickly and, most importantly, safely.
12: We're thankful that Lexington was able to come and help us out, and just thankful we didn't have any injuries. You always worry when you have a fire and then you add the temperature outside to it. You worry about the firefighters getting overheated and dehydrated.
11: The cause of the fire has not yet been determined. For KRVN News, I'm Bob Brogan.
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15: A heat advisory begins at 10 a.m. today. Ample sunshine expected today, with daytime highs approaching 102. Southwesterly winds, 5 to 10 miles per hour. Lows dip down to about 71 tonight, mainly clear skies. Slight chance for showers tomorrow. High of 91, sunshine mixed with clouds at times. From the River Weather Center, I'm meteorologist Paul Trombley. Currently 75.
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Good Life, Great Country, 93.1 The River. Kane Brown and his wife, Caitlin Brown, and Thank God. Before that, Ella Langley and Choosing Texas, of

0: a fan, you wouldn't expect. If you've followed NFL at all in the last 30, 40 years, you know who Rex Ryan is. He has been the head coach of several teams, including Baltimore, and he still makes Baltimore his home. And he saw Ella Langley over the weekend, and he posted, "Look, I've been around football my entire life. I've coached in Baltimore, won a lot of games, seen some incredible performances. But let me tell you something. Ella Langley had Baltimore in the palm of her hand tonight. As the kids say, I'm officially an Ella fella." I think that's good. I guess I've been living under a rock. I've never heard the term Ella fella before. But Rex Ryan, former NFL head coach, is officially an Ella fella. Remember, Ella's going to come and see us in October, October 30th at PBA. You can find out more information about that on the Runza concert page powered by Runza in Gothenburg.
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5: Everything about Democrat Dan Osborne is fake.
6: Osborne says he's independent, but he's endorsed by the Democrat machine. Osborne admitted he'd give Democrats control of the Senate.
5: Dan Osborne said he'd have been the deciding vote to tax our tips, overtime, and Social Security,
6: taking thousands out of our pockets. 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
5: Dan Osborne claims he's for the working man, but Osborne and his wife paid themselves hundreds of thousands of dollars through shady Wyoming companies they control, skirting election laws.
6: Osborne and his family have pocketed nearly $500,000 already.
5: And you know, some of that money was raised with a man who allegedly trafficked young girls for Jeffrey Epstein.
6: Gross. Don't be fooled by fake Dan Osborne.
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10: There was plenty of American Legion postseason baseball action over the weekend at the Class B Junior State Tournament in Wayne. Holdridge's season came to an end. They were beaten by Alliance 13-3. West Point beat Aurora 17-3. Hickman advanced on, and Wahoo eliminated Wayne 5-0. Class B Juniors Tournament in DeWitt. Loomis stayed alive with a nice 8-0 win over Centura. Pender outslugged Hebron 12-10. Malcolm beat up on Hardington 9-1 in Tri-County. They edged St. Paul 6-5. Loomis will take on Hebron this afternoon at 4. A7 Juniors Tournament out in Scotts Bluff. Heartland Chevrolet of Lexington, their season came to an end, falling to Scotts Bluff 10-7. It was Grand Island 5 points over Hastings 22-0 in Kearney. Got the best of North Platte 12-2.

0: Mornings in the country. It is Monday morning. I am Gene, joined once again by Alex and Bryce. Did you know it's time for Bet You Didn't Know?
1: Today, National Moon Day. 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
2: Is this in celebration of the New York Stock Exchange Bowl?
1: Nope. National Moon Day on July 20th commemorates the day man first walked on moon, 1969.
0: Yes, I remember it well.
1: NASA reported the moon landing as the single greatest technological achievement of all time. And the moon is slowly drifting away from us. Yes, it also wants to get away from us.
0: We're too people-y.
1: Every year, it moves about an inch and a half.
2: Ah, bummer.
1: Further away, roughly the same rate as your fingernails grow.
0: Ooh. Well, that's kind of creepy when you think about it.
1: Yes, it is. Moon has water. Yeah, scientists once thought it was bone dry, but they've confirmed water ice in the shadowed craters near the poles. Where are the poles? I don't know. Even detected water molecules in parts of the sunlit surface.
0: I would have never guessed that. It looks rather dry to me.
1: Mm-hmm. The footprints of the moon that were allegedly put there in 1969, they could last for millions of years. Virtually no wind, rain, or flowing water to erase them. The tracks left by Apollo astronauts may remain there for, like I said, millions of years.

0: You just brought up conspiracy theories, but we're not going there. So
1: Apollo astronauts brought home 842 pounds of moon rocks, okay?
2: Whoa.
1: So when your kids want to bring home some souvenirs, just cite this. 842 pounds of moon rocks. Scientists still making discoveries from them today.
3: Did they have to, were they charged extra for their luggage?
1: No word on
3: that. That's a lot.
1: Yeah. And how many did they get to keep? Probably zero.
0: Oh,
3: yeah. You can't even take a rock from a national park. That is a federal crime.
0: Is it? Really?
3: A rock? I thought it was. Okay, now I'm Googling because I feel like I'm lying to the people.
1: Because you don't have legitimate facts.
3: Can you take rock from a national forest?
1: How did you survive an entire week without me being here?
0: We barely made it.
3: It is illegal. Okay, it is illegal to remove rocks, minerals, and other natural objects from national parks.
1: You're telling me if you pick up a rock and
0: put it in your pocket,
1: they're going to come after you.
3: Would.
1: Fake facts, Alex.
3: No, you cannot take rocks from a national park, according to Google AI.
1: I smuggled a little starfish out of Jamaica. You'll be just fine in Yosemite.
0: There was one of my good friends went golfing at wherever they do the British Open in England, and he brought home a divot from there and planted it in his yard. He has, and that is highly illegal, but somehow he did it. And I may have just ratted him out. I better let him know the feds are on the way, and we'll wrap this up. Thank you very much, Bryce. We'll be right back with more music next. Mornings in the Country.
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1: The Buffalo County Fair in Kearney is July 21st through the 27th and is sure to be a fair like no other. 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
3: For KRVN News, I'm Bob Rogan. Nebraska Public Power District is warning customers in parts of north central Nebraska that extreme heat could push electricity demand to some of the highest levels of the summer. NPPD says today is expected to be a peak day for energy use, and there remains a possibility of temporary service interruptions if demand exceeds what the area's transmission system can deliver. The utility stressed the concern is not related to power generation, saying there is enough electricity available, but the existing transmission network could become strained during periods of exceptionally high usage. Areas of concern include Brown, Keapaha, Rock, Holt, and Boyd counties. The Dawson County Fair wrapped up last night, and for many 4-H families, that meant it was time to settle their bill at the 4-H Cafe. Steve White has more on how it brings people together.
4: 4-H is the heartbeat of a community, and in Dawson County, the 4-H Cafe keeps families ticking. As any 4-H family can attest, Fair Week means blood, sweat, and tears, whether you're in the barn or finishing static exhibits. Before livestock shows, in between events, busy families in Dawson County know they'll eat well when they stop in the 4-H Cafe, where volunteers like Julie Loudon and teacher in Overton keep folks smiling.
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9: A heat advisory begins at 10 a.m. today. Ample sunshine expected today, with daytime highs approaching 102. Southwesterly winds, 5 to 10 miles per hour. Lows dip down to about 71 tonight, mainly clear skies. Slight chance for showers tomorrow. High of 91, sunshine mixed with clouds at times. From the River Weather Center, I'm meteorologist Paul Trombley. Currently 75.
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0: Actually, on a hot day like today, I'll just take the watermelon. Just take the watermelon. I don't need any of the moonshine. You know, we talked about that last week. The salt or no salt, and some people say that they put mustard on their watermelon. Goodness gracious, I don't even want to think about it. You can still chime in if you want to. It's up on our Facebook page. Give us a like if you haven't done so yet, 93.1 The River, and let us know what you think. What do you put, if anything, on your watermelon? Hello, I am Gene. This might be a good day for watermelon because it's going to be very hot. Heat advisory from 10 a.m. to 10 p.m. today. We will be out and about tonight in St. Paul at the Howard County Fair. The Demo Derby is tonight, and we will be there from 5 to 7 taking registrations for the Chevy Silverado, the Yamaha Kodiak, and the Broil King Grill. We hope to see you out there in St. Paul again. Howard County Fair, 5 to 7 Demo Derby tonight. We'll see you there as the 75th Diamond Anniversary Drive rolls on.
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5: 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Grains were higher overnight, led by the soybeans, which broke out almost 20 cents to the upside. Friday's Commitment of Traders report showed that the funds are getting longer in the grain markets again, and soybeans were sharply higher as traders suspect more business from China. While China is finally buying some U.S. soybeans, their U.S. soy imports for June were down nearly 21% from a year ago at just 1.27 million metric tons. That, with the expectation for today's crop progress report to show some lower ratings for both corn and beans, have given some strength to the futures. The Northern Plains and Northwest Midwest will continue to see hot, dry weather, and the Europe crop conditions are rapidly falling. Production estimates are as well. And for wheat, futures are modestly higher, even as the war concerns grow in both the Black Sea region and the Middle East. September corn is up 6 at 450¾. December up 6¾ at 474¼. August soybeans up 17¾ at 1222¼. November up 18 at 1221. September Chicago wheat down 2 at 681. December down 1¼ at 698½. September Kansas City wheat up 1½ at 733¼. December up 1¼ at 747½. August live cattle are up a dime at 224.47. October up 15 at 220.85. August feeders unchanged at 346. September down 32 at 339.27. And August lean hogs are up 47 at 102.12. 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

0: mornings in the country. It is Monday morning. Hello, I am Gene. I am joined by Alex. Good morning.
1: It is the worst part of the summer heat, Gene. We haven't talked about it yet.
0: What's that?
1: Well, it's easy to keep yourself cool, okay? You can do whatever you want. You can get a cold towel, go in the shade, go inside.
0: Splash pool.
1: But when you are trying to convince tiny little human beings, okay, to do those things, yeah, you're entering dangerous territory.
0: I'm trying to remember, and again, we're going back a long time when my kid was a tiny human being. I don't remember how he hates heat now. Him and I are polar opposites in that area. He hates heat now, but I don't recall him hating heat that much when he was a kid.
1: It's not that the kids hate the heat. It's that you have to keep them cool somehow because they don't understand that
0: you
1: they'll
0: get
1: overheated.
0: Yeah.
1: Right. And it happens very quickly. So I've got a new life hack for you.
0: Mm-hmm.
1: I've seen photos of this recently and I thought, is this legit? The hack is to hug a watermelon.
0: Grab
1: a watermelon, okay, when you're ready to take a little snooze, you just wrap your arms around the giant melon. It's what, 95% water?
0: It is.
1: And it's just its own little cooling mechanism.
0: I've never tried this. I've never even thought about this. It sounds kind of weird. Do you have evidence of this?
1: This originated in China. Okay, so I'm looking at photos of them hugging. It's not exactly a watermelon. Think of like an oblong watermelon.
0: Well, there are oblong watermelons.
1: Well, no. I'm talking like oblong on steroids, okay? This is like a giant zucchini, basically.
0: Okay.
1: But it's a melon. And yes, these toddlers and babies are just next to these melons because they're cool. And it's fun. You get to hug a melon.
0: I guess that's fun. Now, the big question is, do they salt it?
1: Oh, stop. Get out of here, Gene.
0: I'm sorry, I cracked myself up.
1: Now, do you know how many people I had come up to me over the weekend talking about watermelon?
0: Yes, insane. Because I did too. So.
1: Insane, people. Oh, my goodness.
0: All right,
1: stop
0: so there it is.
1: Watermelon.
0: If you get a little overheated today, find a watermelon and give it a good old hug.
1: Which, now that you think about it, I've never picked up a watermelon that was hot.
0: I don't know if I have or not. I guess
1: you
0: I never
1: will
0: noticed.
1: Pay attention now. You'll notice.
0: I'm going to go to the store as soon as we're done talking. I'm going to start picking them up and see. They should all be cold in the store, I would think. So, all right, hug a watermelon today and do that while you're listening to more music. You go forth, be fruitful, and I'll be right back.
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Great Country, 93.1 The River, Jason Aldean, and Don't Tell on Me. Just after 9 o'clock, Monday morning. 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

0: Life, Great Country 93.1 The River. That is Morgan Wallen. You know what we like? We like giving things away. And this time of year, we got a lot of stuff to give away. County fair season is in full force right now. Keep listening. We have tickets to rodeos, concerts, demo derbies, even more. We even got stuff to give away to the Nebraska State Fair, which is coming up in just about a month and a half. But we got Buffalo, Gosper, Red Willow, and more fairs going on right now, and we have got fun stuff to give away to all of them. So keep listening. It could happen at any time. If you want to go, we probably got tickets. It is county fair season, and we like to celebrate with free stuff on 93.1 The River.
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5: For KRVN News, I'm Bob Brogan. Grow Nebraska recently announced their nomination of Rustic and Red and Cozad for the National Retail Federation's America's Retail Champions recognition. 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Paulson talks about how their boutique now is not where things started for this duo.
6: Kathy and I started business together in 1998 with a movie rental store called Drive-In Videos, and we had fun with that. 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So we had to make a decision on whether we would close and just be done or if we wanted to continue something else.
5: Flaster explains how they made the decision to switch from movie rentals to more of a boutique style.
7: So we dabbled a little bit in retail over at Drive-In Videos with bringing in some items and stuff for people to buy, and we got a great response from the community over that. 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
5: Rustic and Red provides a unique shopping experience in small-town Cozad with a variety of home decor, apparel, and gifts. 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Rustic and Red made the top 50 list as an honoree for the National Retail Federation's America's Retail Champions recognition and was among three Nebraska businesses who were nominated. For KRVN News, I'm Bob Brogan.
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1: A heat advisory begins at 10 a.m. today. Ample sunshine expected today, with daytime highs approaching 102. Southwesterly winds, 5 to 10 miles per hour. Lows dip down to about 71 tonight, mainly clear skies. Slight chance for showers tomorrow. High of 91, sunshine mixed with clouds at times. From the River Weather Center, I'm meteorologist Paul Trombley. Currently 82.
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0: Stephen Wilson Jr. And that one is called Gary. Good Life, Great Country, 93.1 The River. Remember, we will be out and about tonight from 5 to 7, 5 to 7, St. Paul, Nebraska. It is the Howard County Fair. The Demolition Derby is tonight. It is a Monday night tradition in St. Paul. And we'll be out there with the Chevy Silverado, the Yamaha Kodiak, and we'll get you registered for that Broil King Grill, too. We're giving all three of them away as part of our 75th Diamond Anniversary Drive, and we hope to see you tonight. St. Paul Demo Derby, Howard County Fair, 5 to 7. That's up next with the 75th Diamond Anniversary Drive on 93.1 The River.
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1: 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That is Chris Young. It's called You. I am out of here. Please be careful today. Heat advisory from 10 a.m. to 10 p.m. Take those breaks as often as possible. Hydrate as much as you can. Keep it tuned in to 93.1 The River. 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
7: 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September corn is up 4.5 at 449.25. December up 5.25 at 473. August soybeans up 19.75 at 1224.25. November up 21.5 at 1224.5. September Chicago wheat down 7.75 at 675. December down 7.5 at 692.25. September KC wheat down 6 at 726.25. December down 5.25 at 741.5. August live cattle are up 22 at 224.65. October up 47 at 221.17. August feeders up 250 at 348.45. September up 332 at 342.67. August lean hogs down 37 at 101.27. 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
14: A heat advisory begins at 10 a.m. today. Ample sunshine expected today, with daytime highs approaching 102. Southwesterly winds, 5 to 10 miles per hour. Lows dip down to about 71 tonight, mainly clear skies. Slight chance for showers tomorrow. High of 91, sunshine mixed with clouds at times. From the River Weather Center, I'm meteorologist Paul Trombley. Currently 84.
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catch me around. Good life, great country on 93.1 The River. There is Eric Church. I'm Jason Jorgensen. Happy Monday to you. Maybe your biggest goal today is to find a way to be cool with a heat advisory in effect in the region. And stay hydrated if you have to be outdoors. Speaking of things that are hot, here's the latest from Ella Langley and Morgan Wallen.

0: just a notch, will you?
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David Nail, whatever she's got, 93.1 The River. We had a great time being at a number of different locations over the weekend with our 75th anniversary drive, and our tour across the state continues tonight. Our crew will be in St. Paul as part of the Howard County Fair. We will be there from 5 to 7. It's your chance to check it out before the big demolition derby. So you can find the truck tonight in St. Paul. Stop by, say hi, and get registered to win. She said-

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1: huge love. Summertime song for John Party and Boots Off on 93.1 The River. He did not play that song until this past March when he was on tour down in Australia, of all places. They surprisingly threw it into the set during their big concert. It was a hit down there, and then they had an idea that, yeah, this one might click. There you go. On the way. It's a 93-second news update from the KRVN News Center.
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6: 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Well, Grow Nebraska recently announced their nomination of Rustic and Red and Cozad for the National Retail Federation's America's Retail Champions recognition. Rustic and Red is owned by Tammy Paulson and Kathy Flaster. Paulson talks about how their boutique now is not where things started for this duo.
7: Kathy and I started business together in 1998 with a movie rental store called Drive-In Videos. And we had fun with that. As you know, the movie rentals went to streaming, and so we were making no more money when we were doing that. So we had to make a decision on whether we would close and just be done or if we wanted to continue something else.
6: Flaster explains how they made the decision to switch from movie rentals to more of a boutique style.
8: So we dabbled a little bit in retail over at Drive-In Videos with bringing in some items and stuff for people to buy.

0: We got a great response from the community over that, so it kind of got us sparked thinking that maybe we could go bigger.
1: Rustic and Red provides a unique shopping experience in small-town Cozad with a variety of home decor, apparel, and gifts to fit any occasion. They also continued their tanning bed service that was started in drive-in videos. Rustic and Red made the top 50 list as an honoree for the National Retail Federation's America's Retail Champions recognition and was among three Nebraska businesses who were nominated, one of which was in the top five. A Cozad woman injured in a severe storm that struck central Nebraska in early July died Thursday, July 16th. The July 2nd storm carried straight-line winds that rolled and destroyed the camper, Linda DePrez, and her husband, Ron, were temporarily living in while their permanent home was being built. Both were injured, she more seriously. Besides the destruction of the camper, they lost their personal belongings and household items. The obituary for Linda DePrez says she chose the gift of life and was an organ donor. A GoFundMe account was started shortly after the storm titled, Help My Friend Recover After a Windstorm. The fund drive continues. For KRVN News, I'm Ellen Simmons.
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7: A heat advisory remains in effect. Sunny skies today with highs around 102. Southwesterly winds 5 to 10 miles per hour. Lows level off around 71. Tonight mainly clear. Slight chance of rain showers tomorrow. Highs around 91. Sunshine mixed with clouds at times. From the River Weather Center, I'm meteorologist Paul Frombly. Currently, it's 87 degrees.
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0: Zach Tom, south of Sanity on 93.1 The River. Certainly a crazy time for fairs, folks being involved in all of that. Busy, busy time for 4-H'ers and their parents. And our latest spotlight is just ahead this morning on The River.
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2: We are getting in the saddle now with this 4-H update. Taylor Kramer from Dawson County joining us.
3: So I show every event when we go to a horse show, and we bring 6 horses down to state and fair. I have a 3-year-old and a reiner, and then I have one horse that kind of does everything, and we have a few that just do one event, but we're busy.
2: So that's state 4-H horse show. Do you do county fair activities as well?
3: Yeah.
2: What kinds of things do you do? Is it just on the animal science side, or do you do a variety of different things?
3: So I have a calf, and then I do horses, and we have some static events. Usually I do like lambs and stuff, but this year is really busy, so we decided not to.
2: What has 4-H meant to you as being part of that program over the years?
3: Oh, 4-H has changed my life. It's taught me patience and how to be a team player. It's changed my life.
2: Is it affected at all what you think you want to do for a living or what you might want to pursue in the future?
3: Yeah, it has 100%. Into the horses, it's been something I've known that I've wanted to do, but after the years and everything going so well for me, it's made me realize that I have to be in the horse stuff. It's what I'm good at. It's what I'm meant to do. It'll be something with horses for sure.
2: So 4-H has meant a lot to you, and is this your final year in at the state horse show then?
3: Yeah, it is, sadly, but very bittersweet. We haven't cried yet, but I know it's going to happen, like, very soon.
2: This is Steve White on the Rural Radio Network with a 4-H Spotlight.
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0: It's Dustin Lynch and Riding Roads on 93.1 The River. I'm Jason Jorgensen. Glad to have you along on arguably the hottest day of the year so far here in 2026. Take it easy out there. The heat index in effect until tonight. And since it's the summertime, we like to play summertime music around here. Here's Craig Morgan and Redneck Yacht Club.
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15: 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September corn is up 5 1/4 at 450. December up 6 at 473 1/2. August soybeans up 23 3/4 at 1228 1/4. November up 25 1/4 at 1228 1/4. September Chicago wheat down 7 1/2 at 675 1/2. December down 6 3/4 at 693. September Kansas City wheat down 7 1/2 at 724 3/4. December down 6 1/4 at 740 1/2. August live cattle are up $1.57 at 226. October up 187 at 222.60. August feeders are up 5.30 at 351.25. September up 6.05 at 345.40. And August lean hogs are up 2 pennies at 101.67. Class 3 milk for August up 3 at 17.85. 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
4: A heat advisory remains in effect. Ample sunshine expected this afternoon with highs around 102. Southwest winds 5 to 10 miles per hour. Lows level off around 71. Tonight, mainly clear skies. Slight chance for showers tomorrow. Daytime highs approaching 91. Sunshine mixed with clouds at times. From the River Weather Center, I'm meteorologist Paul Trombley. Right now...

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Morgan Wallen, and I Got Better on 93.1 The River. Jason Jorgensen with you. Hope you have your Monday kickstarted in a positive way. On the way this half hour, music's just ahead from L.A. Langley. Also, we'll hear from a guy who will be singing in Kearney later on this week. But up next on The River, it's Jason Aldean.

It's Ella Langley and Be Her on 93.1 The River. We continue to roll through with all kinds of county fairs across the region. Of course, the Buffalo County Fair is taking place this week in Kearney. We have a number of big shows coming up, including the huge Tracy Lawrence concert this Friday night. We'll be there in Kearney. He's up next on The River with Time Marches On. Sister.

0: It's Warren Ziders. You made a little bit of noise with that one last year. Pretty Little Poison on 93.1 The River. Show this summer. He is out and about doing his thing. A lot happened over the weekend news-wise. A news update from the KRVN News Center's just ahead, along with our scorching forecast for today. How hot will it get? We'll tell you in just a few, along with music from Florida Georgia Line and around here on the river.
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4: Well, Governor Jim Pillen is joined this morning by agency leaders and lawmakers as he signs an executive order to end taxpayer subsidies for large-scale data centers in Nebraska. That order will suspend the award of tax incentives by the state and will stipulate the creation of a task force to propose additional safeguards for the state's natural resources from data center use. Governor Pillen was one of the first governors in the nation to sound the alarm of the consequences of massive data center built out. In 2024, legislation was introduced on his behalf to stop incentivizing the building of data centers in Nebraska. This announcement comes on the heels of legislation brought on the governor's behalf and signed into law preventing data centers from depending on power built and funded by Nebraska ratepayers. Well, Nebraska Public Power District is warning customers in parts of north central Nebraska that extreme heat could push electricity demand to some of the highest levels of the summer. NPPD says today is expected to be a peak day for energy use, and there remains a possibility of temporary service interruptions if demand exceeds what the area's transmission system can deliver. The utility stressed the concern is not related to power generation, saying there is enough electricity available, but the existing transmission network could become strained during periods of exceptionally high usage. The areas of concern include Brown, Kepaha, Rock, Holt, and Boyd counties. Communities served directly by NPPD include Ainsworth, Atkinson, Bassett, Butte, Bristow, Inman, Long Pine, Lynch, and O'Neill, among others. NPPD is encouraging residents to voluntarily reduce electricity use by raising thermostats a few degrees, limiting the use of major appliances, unplugging unnecessary electronics, and keeping curtains closed during the hottest parts of the day. For KRVN News, I'm Ellen Simmons.
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2: A heat advisory remains in effect. Ample sunshine expected this afternoon with highs around 102. Southwest winds 5 to 10 miles per hour. Lows level off around 71. Tonight, mainly clear skies. Slight chance for showers tomorrow. Daytime highs approaching 91. Sunshine mixed with clouds at times. From the River Weather Center, I'm meteorologist Paul Trombley. Right now, 91.
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1: Well, so you're standing in the middle of the thunder and lightning. I know you're feeling like you just can't win, but you're trying.

0: It's Good Life. Great Country on 93.1 The River, Gary Allen and Every Storm. Well, does the world seem buggier to you than it used to be? Well, if it does, you might be onto something. That story's a few minutes up. Along with the new one from Cody Johnson and also straight ahead, it's Dylan Marlowe and Dylan Scott and Boys Back Home on the River.
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0: It's Dylan Marlowe and Dylan Scott. Boys back home on 93.1 The River. Well, does it seem like there's more bugs around? Well, apparently there are more bugs around. A new study conducted down in Costa Rica estimates that there are between 14 and 20 million insect species globally, more than double the previous estimate of 6 million. For some reason, they thought they'd go out and try to narrow this thing down, and they admit it's still a guess at this point. But one thing there for sure, there's a lot of bugs out there. So if you've been seeing plenty, you aren't alone. And up next this morning on The River, here's fresh music from Cody Johnson.
1: He's a ranch hand. In a pinch, man. Hotter than the red on the cattle brand. Cause she's a gold digger with a quick trigger. A cast iron skillet swing.

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5: 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September corn is up 6 3/4 at 451.5. December up 7 3/4 at 475.25. August soybeans up 25 3/4 at 1230.25. November up 26.5 at 1229.5. September Chicago wheat down 5 1/4 at 677.5. December down 4 3/4 at 695. September Kansas City wheat down 5 1/4 at 727. December down 4.5 at 742.25. August live cattle are up $1.67 at 226.10. October up 202 at 222.72. August feeders are up 390 at 349.85. September up 480 at 344.15. August lean hogs down 47 cents at 101.17. 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
11: A heat advisory continues until 10 p.m. tonight. Bright sunshine this afternoon with daytime highs approaching 101. Winds out of the south, 5 to 10 miles per hour. Lows around 71 tonight, mainly clear. Slight chance of rain showers tomorrow. High temperatures reach up to 91. Sunshine mixed with clouds at times. From the River Weather Center, I'm meteorologist Paul Trombley. Currently 91.
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Good luck. 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Nate Smith and Bulletproof. I'm Jason Jorgensen. Glad to have you along. Sweltering heat across the region. Again, take it easy if you have to be out there. Heat advisories in effect until 10. And up next, Kim Titter is country from Kenny Chesney. And carry on.

It's Eric Church and Record Year on 93.1 The River. Big week at Elwood. Gosper County Fair will be going on, and as part of it, they'll have the Elwood Lions Club Golf Tournament. That takes place on Wednesday at Lakeside. For more information on that event and everything else that's going on around the region, check it out on the community calendar page at krvn.com.

0: Lady Wilson and John Mayer, a lot going on in the title of that song, Phone, Keys, and Wallet on 93.1 The River, as that one continues to climb the charts this summer. Just had a 93-second news update from the KRVN News Center, along with a River Rewind from Tim McGraw.
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6: I'm Steve White for KRVN.
5: Thank you, Steve. Well, federal officials have approved a temporary exemption from Medicaid work requirements for expansion beneficiaries in Dawson County. The Centers for Medicare and Medicaid Services signed off on a request from Governor Jim Pillen and the Nebraska Department of Health and Human Services, citing high unemployment levels in the county. Residents who have lived in Dawson County at any time since February 1st of this year will automatically qualify for the exemption. The hardship exemption is allowed under federal law when a county's unemployment rate exceeds 8% or reaches at least 1.5 times the national average. For KRVN News, I'm Ellen Simmons.
9: I'm Pete Ricketts, candidate for Senate, and I approve this message.
10: Everything about Democrat Dan Osborne is fake.
11: Osborne says he's independent, but he's endorsed by the Democrat machine. Osborne admitted he'd give Democrats control of the Senate.
10: Dan Osborne said he'd have been the deciding vote to tax our tips, overtime, and Social Security.
11: Taking thousands out of our pockets. 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
10: Dan Osborne claims he's for the working man, but Osborne and his wife paid themselves hundreds of thousands of dollars through shady Wyoming companies they control, skirting election laws.
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10: And you know, some of that money was raised with a man who allegedly trafficked young girls for Jeffrey Epstein.
11: Gross. 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
1: A heat advisory continues until 10 p.m. tonight. Ample sunshine expected this afternoon with daytime highs approaching 101. Southerly winds 5 to 10 miles per hour. Mainly clear skies tonight, lows level off around 71. From the River Weather Center, I'm meteorologist Jennifer Wojcicki. Currently 93.
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0: groovy music from Taylor Swift. I knew it. I knew you on 93.1 The River from Toy Story 5, which has done pretty well, although not as well as this new movie, The Odyssey, that everybody is raving about. It opened to $124 million in North America, marking the biggest debut for director Christopher Nolan since The Dark Knight Rises. So Hollywood needed another hit this summer. It sounds like they have it with Odyssey, if you'd like to check that one out. On the way, music's just had this lunch hour from John Party and Morgan Wallen on The River.
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6: We are getting in the saddle now with this 4-H update. Taylor Kramer from Dawson County joining us.
7: So I show every event when we go to a horse show, and we bring 6 horses down to state and fair. I have a 3-year-old and a reiner, and then I have one horse that kind of does everything, and we have a few that just do one event, but we're busy.
6: So that's state 4-H horse show. Do you do county fair activities as well?
7: Yeah.
6: What kinds of things do you do? Is it just on the animal science side, or do you do a variety of different things?
7: So I have a calf, and then I do horses, and we have some static events. Usually I do like lambs and stuff, but this year is really busy, so we decided not to.
6: What has 4-H meant to you as being part of that program over the years?
7: Oh, 4-H has changed my life. It's taught me patience and how to be a team player. It's changed my life.
6: Is it affected at all what you think you want to do for a living or what you might want to pursue in the future?
7: Yeah, it has 100%. Into the horses, it's been something I've known that I've wanted to do. But after the years and everything going so well for me, it's made me realize that I have to be in the horse stuff. It's what I'm good at. It's what I'm meant to do. It'll be something with horses for sure.
6: So 4-H has meant a lot to you, and is this your final year in at the state horse show then?
7: Yeah, it is, sadly, but very bittersweet. We haven't cried yet, but I know it's going to happen like very soon.
6: This is Steve White on the Rural Radio Network with a 4-H Spotlight.
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Jason Jorgensen with you on Nebraska's Country Station. Glad to have you along. Smack dab in the middle. Summertime heat around here. And here's Continuous Country from Morgan Wallen. And Think About Me.

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6: 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September corn is up 4 3/4 at 449 1/4. December up 5 1/2 at 473. August soybeans up 21 1/2 at 1226. November up 23 at 1226 1/4. September Chicago wheat down 8 1/2 at 674 1/4. December down 7 1/2 at 692 1/4. September KC wheat down 8 1/2 at 723 3/4. December down 7 1/2 at 739 1/4. August live cattle are up 210 at 226.52. October up 250 at 223.20. August feeders up 565 at 351.60. September up 657 at 345.92. August lean hogs are down 47 at 101.17. That's a check of your markets here on the Rural Radio Network.
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12: A heat advisory continues until 10 p.m. tonight. Sunshine expected this afternoon with daytime highs approaching 101. South winds 5 to 10 miles per hour. Lows level off around 71. Tonight, mainly clear skies. From the River Weather Center, I'm meteorologist Jennifer Vujicic-Ski. Right now, it's 95 degrees.
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My Mind on 93.1 The River. Jason Jorgensen with you. I hope whatever you're doing today, you can find some air conditioning, have a good cool drink as we fight our way through this summertime heat. Thankfully, it's expected to be short-lived. And up next, here's Chase Beckham in 23. Simple.

Newcomer Vincent Mason, Damned If I Do on 93.1 The River. If you are a fan of his music, he actually has a show coming up in Nebraska. That's right. On the 31st, he will be in Arlington at the Washington County Fair. So keep that in mind. Like, get a glimpse of Vincent Mason. And up next on The River, continuous movie music from Rascal Flatts, Life is a Highway.

0: Great combo there from Dustin Lynch, Cowboys and Angels on 93.1 The River. A lot happening news-wise. A news update from the KRVN News Centers in our immediate future, along with music from Zach Top and Stella Lefty in her breakthrough hit Boston.
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5: Well, a North Platte woman is dead following a two-vehicle crash Saturday evening east of Maxwell. The Lincoln County Sheriff's Office says deputies were dispatched at approximately 8:13 p.m. on July 18th to a reported injury accident near

0: According to the preliminary investigation, Sabin was traveling westbound on Highway 30 when her vehicle crossed the center line and collided head-on with an SUV traveling eastbound. Driver of the SUV was transported to Great Plains Health with what authorities described as suspected minor injuries. Accident reconstruction specialists were called to the scene. The Lincoln County Sheriff's Office extended its thoughts and prayers to the Sabin family as they continue to deal with this tragic loss. Well, Nebraska Governor Jim Pillen today signed an executive order to end state tax subsidies and incentives for large-scale data centers.
1: Number one, it prohibits any new large-scale data center applications from being approved under the Imagine Nebraska Act. We just simply believe that we do not need to bring people together by incredible tax incentives.
0: The act will require the Nebraska Department of Economic Development and the Department of Water, Energy, and Environment to work collaboratively when reviewing project proposals so they can determine whether they are in the best interest of the state. Currently, Nebraska is the only state where 100% of the electricity is provided by publicly owned utilities. In June, Pillen signed LB 1261 to help preserve current energy production in the state. The law prevents data centers from depending on power built and funded by Nebraska ratepayers. For KRBN News, I'm Ellen Simmons.
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6: A heat advisory continues until 10 p.m. tonight. Sunshine expected this afternoon with daytime highs approaching 101. South winds 5 to 10 miles per hour. Lows level off around 71. Tonight, mainly clear skies. From the River Weather Center, I'm meteorologist Jennifer Vujicic-Ski. Right now, it's 95 degrees.
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1: It's Thomas Rhett. And Get Me Some of That on 93.1 The River. World Cup wrapped up yesterday. Spain with the win in extra time over Argentina. The Spaniards weren't the only winners yesterday. So was the IRS. What's that all about? I'll let you know. Oh, yes, they want their cut. Also on the way, the new one from Kane Brown. We'll go back a little bit with Ian Mudzik and Cody Johnson of Long Lip Cowgirls on the River.
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and Woman on 93.1 The River in my Before I Go segment. World Cup came to a conclusion yesterday with Spain with that 1-0 win over Argentina, but they're not the only winners. That victory not only secured a $50 million prize, but it also triggered significant tax implications, particularly for the players and coaches. Did you know the tournament prize pool reached $655 million this year, with the good old IRS set to collect taxes on earnings made in the U.S. regardless of the team's nationalities? I had no idea it worked that way, but not surprised. The government always wants their share, right? So congratulations to Spain on the victory. That's it for me. Alex is in after two, and I'll leave you with Ian Munzik, Cody Johnson on the river.

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7: 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September corn up 4¾ today at 449.5. December up 5.5 at 473. August soybeans up 21.5 at 1226. November up 23¼ at 1226¼. September Chicago wheat down 8¾ at 674. December down 8¼ at 691.5. September Kansas City wheat down 8.5 at 723¾. December down 7¾ at 739. August live cattle up 210 at 226.52. October up 260 at 223.30. August feeders up 605 at 352. September up 690 at 346.25. August lean hogs down 37 at 101.27. October down 22 at 87.72. 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
14: A heat advisory continues until 10 p.m. tonight. Ample sunshine expected this afternoon with daytime highs approaching 101. Southerly winds 5 to 10 miles per hour. Lows level off around 71. Tonight, mainly clear skies. From the River Weather Center, I'm meteorologist Jennifer Vujicic-Ski. Currently 97.
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Nebraska's best country, 93.1 the river. Stan and Jay to kick things off on Afternoons with Alex, powered by Gothenburg Health. Bailey Zimmerman and Luke Combs on the way alongside Little Big Town and a whole bunch more. But first, let's start things off as Monday with Jason Aldean, the river.

93.1 The River. Right after Luke Bryan, more on the Buffalo County Fair. We're live streaming the Buffalo County Fair this year. We did it for Dawson County last week, and this week we'll be in Kearney. More on that in a few minutes here, right after Luke Bryan on The River.

0: Luke Bryan here on 93.1 The River. 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
7: Kathy and I started business together in 1998 with a movie rental store called Drive-In Videos. And we had fun with that. As you know, the movie rentals went to streaming, and so we were making no more money when we were doing that. So we had to make a decision on whether we would close and just be done or if we wanted to continue something else.
6: Flaster explains how they made the decision to switch from movie rentals to more of a boutique style.
8: So we dabbled a little bit in retail over at Drive-In Videos with bringing in some items and stuff for people to buy, and we got a great response from the community over that. So it kind of got us sparked thinking that maybe we could go bigger.
6: Rustic and Red provides a unique shopping experience in small-town Cozad with a variety of home decor, apparel, and gifts to fit any occasion. They also continued their tanning bed service that was started in Drive-In Videos. Rustic and Red made the top 50 list as an honoree for the National Retail Federation's America's Retail Champions recognition and was among three Nebraska businesses who were nominated, one of which was in the top five. A Cozad woman injured in a severe storm that struck central Nebraska in early July died Thursday, July 16th. The July 2nd storm carried straight-line winds that rolled and destroyed the camper, Linda Deprez, and her husband, Ron, were temporarily living in while their permanent home was being built. Both were injured, she more seriously. Besides the destruction of the camper, they lost their personal belongings and household items. The obituary for Linda Deprez says she chose the gift of life and was an organ donor. A GoFundMe account was started shortly after the storm titled, Help My Friend Recover After a Windstorm. The fund drive continues. For KRVN News, I'm Ellen Simmons.
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3: 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Mid-Nebraska weather.
4: Sunny one around River Country with the heat advisory in effect today. Temperatures in the upper 90s, already seeing some triple digits out there with heat index readings 105 to 109, south winds 5 to 10. Could see some showers and thunderstorms this evening. We'll be in the lower 70s. Tomorrow, not as hot, low 90s with partly cloudy skies in the morning, mostly sunny in the afternoon. Could see some thunderstorms again Tuesday night heading into Wednesday and potentially Thursday, too. Looking at your River Country temperatures, 98 in Lex and in Kearney alongside Bow, 97 in Holdridge. Couple digits right now in North Platte, Cambridge, Norton, and Phillipsburg alongside Oberlin. More weather info 24/7 online at our website, krvn.com.
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0: Tim McGraw, Eric Church, Hardy, and Morgan Wallen. It's MacArthur right here on the river. It's another busy week for us with the 75th Diamond Anniversary Drive, giving away three big prizes at the end of the summer. Your chance to win big and win that new Chevrolet Silverado or the Yamaha Kodiak 450 and the Broil King Grill. This week, we're going to be all over river country and a little bit beyond. We'll be at the Howard County Fair tonight in St. Paul from 5 to 7 p.m. On Wednesday, we'll be in Burwell at Nebraska's Big Rodeo getting you registered. Then the Gosper County Fair on Thursday, the Buffalo County Fair on Friday, the Red Willow County Fair as well on Friday, and Saturday we'll be in the Harvard Parade and the Webster County Fair in Bladen. 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
5: Everything about Democrat Dan Osborne is fake.
6: Osborne says he's independent, but he's endorsed by the Democrat machine. Osborne admitted he'd give Democrats control of the Senate.
5: Dan Osborne said he'd have been the deciding vote to tax our tips, overtime, and Social Security.
6: Taking thousands out of our pockets. 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
5: Dan Osborne claims he's for the working man, but Osborne and his wife paid themselves hundreds of thousands of dollars through shady Wyoming companies they control, skirting election laws.
6: Osborne and his family have pocketed nearly $500,000 already.
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6: Gross. 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

Kenny Chesney here on the river, getting ready for your 3 o'clock hour and fun with the Nebraska Beef Passport. Before that, though, Steve White looks at your ag headlines. 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
1: All right, boys. 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
13: Good afternoon, I'm Steve White with Ag News. The Trump administration announcing 25% tariffs on a range of Brazilian imports, but excluding several major ag products, including beef and coffee. Corn growers have backed new tariffs. Michigan farmer Matt Frostick told federal officials Brazil's tariffs on U.S. ethanol effectively shut American producers out of what had been a major market.
14: So we work to add tariffs to Brazilian imports coming in simply because they've done the same to us for the last 8 years. And there's a pretty dramatic point set there where when they added tariffs to our ethanol going into Brazil back in 18, there was a significant reduction in volume from American ethanol going there. So
13: Brazil condemned the action as politically motivated and indicated it could respond under its trade law. Officials are also considering challenges through the World Trade Organization. After coming under fire, Mayer has withdrawn petitions seeking duties against glyphosate from China. The National Corn Growers Association had criticized the company. Mayer and its subsidiaries claimed China was dumping glyphosate into the U.S. market at prices under the fair market value. Nebraska Corn Growers President Michael Dibbern said Bayer was restricting competition to keep input prices high, putting profits over farmers. And in case you missed it, on our website, ruralradionetwork.com, Governor Jim Pillen calling for no subsidies for data centers across Nebraska. He says it's not a moratorium, but says the state should not be providing incentives to those projects, leaving them to the local control. 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
3: Mid-Nebraska weather.
4: A lot of sunshine, a lot of heat around River Country right now. That heat advisory is in effect until 10 o'clock tonight. And speaking of tonight, could see some thunderstorms this evening heading into tonight. We'll see temperatures back off into the low 70s and those southeast winds 5 to 10 turning northeast after midnight. Slight chance for some thunderstorms tomorrow morning, but lots of sunshine. We'll see temperatures backing off as well, upper 80s to around 90. And we'll see a good chunk of chances here for rain throughout the entirety of the work week. Looking at your River Country temperatures right now, 99 in Lexington and in Broken Bow alongside Cambridge, 98 Kearney, 97 in Holdridge. Triple digits right now, North Platte, McCook, Oberlin, and pretty much all of River Country, Kansas. More weather info, KRVN.com.
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life. 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Kicking off your 3 o'clock hour with Luke Combs. And on the way, have some more with the Nebraska Beef Passport. But first, in your 3, we'll have Corey Kent on the way, Cole Swindell, Cody Johnson, and the biggest smash hit from Ella Langley and Morgan Wallen this summer. First, though, on The River, Jason Aldean and Carrie Underwood's duet, If I Didn't Love You, here on The River.

Kent here on Afternoons with Alex, powered by Gothenburg Health, and there's still plenty of time this summer to take part in the Nebraska Beef Passport. More on that in a few minutes after Toby Keith and Willie Nelson, a River Rewind, and Beer for My Horses.

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0: 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Designed after the death of two farmers that were crushed when the ramps fell, No Doubt easily installs in the receiver hitch and is adjustable to fit. 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
3: At Mike Sitz Angus Ranch and Joel Johnston Angus, the cow has always been the focus of attention. 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
4: A search of several electronic devices led to the arrest of a Grand Island man accused of possessing sexually explicit, artificially generated images depicting a minor. Grand Island police arrested 37-year-old Brian Failing on Thursday at the Hall County Courthouse. He was later booked into the Hall County Jail on a charge of possession

0: said images that appeared to have been generated using artificial intelligence. The charge is an allegation failing is presumed innocent unless proven guilty in court. The CCC Grand Island campus is beginning to build the first dormitory on its campus. Discussion on building has been planning this for years, according to CCC Grand Island President Dr. Marzi Kemetz.
1: We've actually been talking about residence housing on campus for many years. It's something that's been on our radar. I've been in this role for 10 years, and we were talking about what that would look like even back when I started here. What has kind of precipitated this to some degree is we needed to do some infrastructure work on the Grand Island campus to be able to support on-campus housing.
0: Central Community College is housing for students on the Hastings and Columbus campuses and an agreement with UNK to provide housing for CCC Kearney students. The cost is $14 million, and the dormitory will house students starting in the 2027-28 school year. And a new Nebraska law is expanding how families can use their education savings accounts as of July 17th. Nebraska Educational Savings Trust, or NEST 529, funds can now be used to pay for eligible credential and career training programs in addition to traditional college expenses. The change comes under LB 748, passed by the legislature and signed by Governor Jim Pillen earlier this year. Reporting for KRVN News, I'm John Willis.
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7: Mid-Nebraska weather.
8: Heat advisory stays in effect for a good chunk of river country till 10 o'clock tonight. Lots of sunshine the rest of your Monday with a slight chance of thunderstorms this evening. Clear skies tonight. Temperatures back off into the 70s. We'll see that chance for rain carry through tonight into tomorrow morning with sunshine by tomorrow afternoon. We'll see the temperatures the upper 80s to around 90 as today is the worst day of the heat. And then we'll see some chances for rain tomorrow night into Wednesday, into Thursday as well potentially, with those temperatures pretty much sticking around the 80s, 90s range. Right now in River Country, 99 in Lex, 97 Holdridge, triple digits right now in North Platte, McCook, Cambridge, Kearney, and all across River Country, Kansas. More weather info, KRVN.com.
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0: George Strait here on the river this Monday. Good time to look into 93 seconds of country music news today. And Ella Langley's Choosing Texas has made even more history on the Billboard Hot 100. The song is at number one for the 14th week, which means it now ties two other legendary songs for an all-time record. Whitney Houston's 1992 smash, I Will Always Love You, and Mariah Carey's 2005 hit, We Belong Together, also spent 14 weeks at number one on the Hot 100. So now she joins the pair in collectively sharing a single record, which is most weeks at number one for a non-holiday song by a female artist working alone. That's as opposed to a man sharing credit. Now, non-holiday is a key distinction here because Mariah Carey, as All I Want for Christmas Is You, it has spent 22 weeks to date at number one, but broken up over the years because it'll blow up over November and December, and then I think everybody's had enough of it by December 27th, and so you don't hear it then until the next November. Meanwhile, another female country artist is also in the top 10 with Boston, the Stella Lefty debut, jumping to number 6 on the top 100, or on the Hot 100, I should say. She did it, though, with help from another pop star in Noah Kahan, as he gets a writing credit on the song because it interpolates his signature tune, Stick Season. Additionally, here in your country music news here this Monday, from the name of John Party's fall tour, you'd think he's heading to Vegas. Inspired by a fan favorite song from 2025's Honky Tonk Hollywood, he'll be launching the Gamblin' Man Tour September 17th in Richmond, Virginia. He'll hit 19 arenas and amphitheaters before wrapping up November 14th in Independence, Missouri. Pre-sales start tomorrow. Tickets become available to the public on Friday. John's closing in on the top 20 right now with his latest single, Boots Off. And so far, there's no Sin City stop on that tour. More country music news anytime, anywhere, KRVN.com. 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

Jason Dean, as the markets have closed commodity-wise here this Monday, we'll have an update from the Rural Radio Network, see what they saw from the analysts and from RRN. In a few minutes here on the river, alongside that market update, Jelly Roll, a little something from Lady A, and George Birch teaming up with Luke Bryan. But let's kick it off with Kel Wetzel here on Nebraska's Best Country, 93.1.

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10: 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But then also, seeing concerns for Ukraine having a cargo, a corn cargo, basically hit by missiles from Russia overnight, and that just continues to feed the concern that they won't be able to get enough corn shipped.
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5: Sunshine and triple-digit heat continuing around River Country. That heat advisory in effect until 10 o'clock tonight. Could see things cool off in terms of some thunderstorms in the evening, and we'll see temperatures in the lower 70s overnight with clear skies. Tomorrow, becoming sunny after a slight chance for a thunderstorm or two tomorrow morning. We'll see temperatures upper 80s to around 90, northeast winds 15 to 25. Those rain chances carrying through, and a good chance of rain here looking in the throughout the week. Best chance looks to be Wednesday night right now. Looking at your River Country temperatures, the hot spots currently 102 Cambridge, 100 in Kearney, McCook, North Platte, and Ord's at 101. River Country, Kansas as well, sweltering in that triple-digit heat. More weather info, KRVN.com.
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John Morgan and Jason Aldean right here on 93.1 The River. The tour schedule we've got for 2027 with our friends at Holiday Vacations is now up. The first one in 2027, just a few minutes away. I'll tell you more after Luke Combs here on The River.

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It's Afternoons with Alex, powered by our friends at Gothenburg Health. In a few minutes, we'll have George Burge and Luke Bryan smash it. But first, Megan Maroney at 6 months later on the river.

Megan Maroney here on the river this Monday. Alex in the Afternoons, powered by our friends at Gothenburg Health. Just got handed this by our Caravan newsroom. North Platte Municipal Light and Water is asking residents to help reduce demand on the electrical grid while crews work to restore service following an ongoing power outage currently affecting parts of the city. Residents right now are encouraged to raise your thermostat a couple of degrees, turn off unnecessary lights and appliances, and delay using some large electrical devices out there, your washer, your dryer, dishwasher, if you can push those back to tonight or tomorrow morning. Much appreciated by North Platte Municipal Light and Water. Request is in effect until 8 o'clock here tonight. Again, that's for the city of North Platte. More on that at our social media pages. George Birch, Luke Bryan, here's Ride, Ride, Ride on the river.

0: Brian Smash It, ride right here on the river this Monday. And we've had lots of fun this year with KRBN's 75th anniversary and bringing back some of the classics, including the trips and tours. Jason Jorgensen's heading up to Alaska. My boss, Kathy Armagost, here this fall will be heading up to New England. And we're keeping the fun rolling into 2027, when it's going to be nice and cold and freezing here in Nebraska. And you'll just be wishing, man, I need to get out of the cold. We're heading to Hawaii. Scott Foster will be down there as we have a Hawaiian escape January 30th through February 8th of next year. You can find more at our website, krvn.com. The trips and tours continuing on. We got a whole bunch of options here for 2027. Find more at krvn.com. It's the ribbon right at the very top of the website. You can read more on not only the Hawaiian vacation that we're going to be taking at the end of January, beginning of February, but also what we've got scheduled for the entire year. It's the trips and tours with the river and 880 KRVN alongside Kamet Country, continuing on into 2027 with a Hawaiian getaway and a Hawaiian escape, I should say, from all that Nebraska cold later this winter.
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5: A Connecticut man was arrested on Saturday after authorities said that he pointed an AR-15-style rifle at another motorist during a road rage incident on Interstate 80 in York County. The York County Sheriff's Office received the report at approximately 1 p.m. on July 18th near mile marker 361. The reporting party told authorities that the driver of a gray Mercedes-Benz Sprinter van had displayed the rifle and pointed it at them. While both vehicles traveled along the interstate, the driver, Michael K. Johnson of Tolland, Connecticut, was arrested and lodged at York County Corrections on suspicion of terroristic threats, use of a firearm to commit a felony, and child abuse. The charges are allegations, and Johnson is presumed innocent unless proven guilty in court. Nebraska Governor Jim Pillen on Monday signed an executive order to end state tax subsidies and incentives for large-scale data centers.
6: Number one, it prohibits any new large-scale data center applications from being approved under the Imagine Nebraska Act. We just simply believe that we do not need to bring people together by incredible tax incentives.
5: The act will require the Nebraska Department of Economic Development and the Department of Water, Energy, and Environment to work collaboratively when reviewing project proposals so they can determine whether they are in the best interest of the state. Currently, Nebraska is the only state where 100% of the electricity is provided by publicly owned utilities. In June, Pillen signed LB 1261 to help preserve current energy production in the state, and the law prevents data centers from depending on power built and funded by Nebraska ratepayers. A Nebraska Public Power District is warning customers in parts of north-central Nebraska that extreme heat could push electricity demand to some of its highest levels of the summer. NPPD says today is expected to be a peak day for energy use, and there remains a possibility of temporary service interruptions if demand exceeds what the area's transmission systems can deliver. The utility stressed the concern is not related to power generation, saying there is enough electricity available, but the existing transmission work could become strained during periods of exceptionally high usage. Reporting for KRVN News, I'm John Willis.
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2: Mid-Nebraska weather.
3: Still in the triple digits around River Country, as we'll see those triple digits start to back off tonight. Clear skies, temperatures in the low 70s. We can't rule out a thunderstorm or two here later this evening. Thunderstorm chances carrying into tomorrow morning. We'll see the sunshine here for your Tuesday in the afternoon primarily. Upper 80s to around 90. More chances for rain through the rest of the work week. Looking at your River Country temperatures, triple digits all across River Country for the most part. Holdridge is still sticking out at 98 degrees. 101 in North Platte, where they've had a power outage, and they are asking citizens to reduce your power consumption. 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

0: Zach Top right here on the river this Monday, and let's take a look at what's on TV tonight. ABC at 7 o'clock is the home of a new episode of Dancing with the Stars. The next pro is the remaining 10 dancers must bring a personal story to life through dance. Also 7 o'clock tonight over on NBC, it's the Central Regional Qualifying, a new episode of American Ninja Warrior. On the box office, The Odyssey is number one. It's opened up to just a little under $125 million in North America. Film internationally earned just under $140 million. Then Moana was second for $19 million, and it was a tie at third place. Toy Story 5 and Minions and Monsters both brought in just under $15 million. A year ago this week, number one was Superman. That's a quick look at what we've got here for your TV and entertainment news on 93.1 The River. Drive at 5 is coming up next, brought to you by Gothenburg Health.
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7: 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Starting with Ag Valley Co-op Edison, corn 409, beans 1156, spring wheat 712, hard red winter wheat is at 658. Uses corn 409, beans 1151, wheat 648. North Black corn 419, beans 1161, wheat 653. Kappa Ethanol in Minden, corn is at 439, Kappa Grain in Elm Creek, corn 414, beans 1156. Country Partners Gothenburg corn 421, beans 1171, wheat 648. Farnham corn 409, beans 1156, wheat 653. Nebraska corn processing in Cambridge, corn is at 455, CHS Loomis, corn is at 406, beans 1156. 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
15: Nebraska weather.
16: A lot of sunshine as we get ready for your drive at 5 in River Country. We've also got the triple digits pretty much all across River Country as well. Heat advisory is in effect until 10 o'clock tonight. We'll see a slight chance for a thunderstorm or two this evening, then clear skies overnight. Temperatures in the low 70s, those southeast winds turning northeast primarily after midnight. For your Tuesday, could see a thunderstorm or two tomorrow morning, then sunshine by the afternoon. Temperatures upper 80s to low 90s, northeast winds 15 to 25. More rain chances throughout the week. Best chance right now looks to be heading into Wednesday through Wednesday night. And with your River Country temperatures heading into the drive at 5, primarily everybody's in the triple digits. Hot spots right now, Cambridge 102, Norton, Kansas 104, and more weather infos at KRVN.com.
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your Drive at 5 right here on Afternoons with Alex, all powered by our friends at Gothenburg Health. In a few minutes, where we're at right now with the 75th Diamond Anniversary Drive. We'll also have Blake Shelton on the way, little Jason Aldean, Billy Currington, and Zach Bryan. But first, here's Old Dominion with Memory Lane here on the river.

Country here in your drive at 5 on 93.1 The River. 75th Diamond Anniversary Drive has another big week of getting you signed up to win big and win that Chevrolet Silverado, the Yamaha Kodiak 450, or the Broil King Grill at the end of the summer. Where we're at right now, accepting your registrations right after Blake Shelton.

0: on the river this Monday, and the 75th Diamond Anniversary Drive is right now at the Howard County Fair in St. Paul. We're getting you registered as you get in for the Demo Derby. We're there until 7 o'clock tonight with the 75th Diamond Anniversary Drive. Your chance to win either that new 2024 Chevrolet Silverado, the Yamaha Kodiak 450, or the Broil King Grill. 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
10: Two Grand Island men remain in jail after a July 5th attack that led to the death of another Grand Island man, 41-year-old Matthew Bishop. Charges against 23-year-old Jesus Reyes and 23-year-old Angel Vega were updated on Monday. Reyes now faces a manslaughter charge in addition to first-degree assault. Vega is charged with manslaughter, accessory to a felony, and first-degree assault. Following the review of the evidence, prosecutors determined there was no evidence to establish that the defendants intended to kill Bishop. The investigation remains ongoing. The City of Grand Island's Parks and Recreation Department is advising residents that visual signs of blue-green algae have recently been observed at Eagle Scout Lake. Blue-green algae blooms are naturally occurring events in many Nebraska lakes and ponds during the late summer months. While not always harmful, these areas should be avoided as they can be dangerous to people and pets. Swimming is already prohibited at Eagle Scout Lake. And the Central Community College campus in Grand Island is building its first dorm on campus to the tune of $14 million. It'll be the last year for students to deal with the apartment hunting process. Dr. Marcy Kemitz outlines some of the challenges for students in the apartment hunting process.
11: One, just the availability, although that's changed a little bit in Grand Island in terms of apartments, so that's opened up a little bit. But they also then usually had to find a roommate because they may not be able to afford an apartment by themselves, so that created a different challenge for them. And since most apartment complexes anywhere need a one-year lease, many of our students didn't want to sign a one-year lease because they often go home for the summer and wanted something that meets that better, and they're not paying for months that they may not be living there.
10: When it's completed for the start to 2026-27 school year, the two-story, 81-bed building will also have shared kitchen spaces and laundry facilities. Reporting for KRVN News, I'm John Willis.
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0: Triple digits around river country in your drive at 5, but they're starting to break into the double digits. Temperatures are going to cool off tonight. Low 70s, clear skies. Could see a thunderstorm or two rolling around this evening. For tomorrow.

0: Tomorrow, lots of sunshine for your Tuesday. Could see a morning shower or thunderstorm. Temps tomorrow, upper 80s to low 90s. Rain chances the rest of the week. Best chance right now looks to be Wednesday, heading into Wednesday night. Right now in River Country, 100 in Lex, 102 in North Platte and Cambridge alongside McCook. Double digits finally for Holdridge at 98 and Kearney at 99. But elsewhere, it's in the triples, with Norton, Kansas being the hot spot at 104 right now. More weather info 24/7, KRVN.com.
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Riley Green here on the Rivers. Your Drive at 5 continues on Nebraska's Best Country. Additionally, North Platte Municipal Light and Water, they're still asking everyone to reduce demand on the electrical grid. If you are in the North Platte area, raise your thermostat a couple degrees, turn off unnecessary lights and appliances, and reduce overall power use wherever possible. They've got a couple power outages affecting parts of the city, so they are asking you, if you're in the North Platte area, to help reduce demand on the electrical grid while crews work to restore service. Again, that's here in your Drive at 5. Zach Bryan next on the Rivers.

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7: Mid-Nebraska weather.
8: Tonight, clear skies and those temperatures are going to cool off from the triple digits that we've seen all day today to the low 70s, and we can't rule out a thunderstorm this evening heading into tonight. Looking at your Tuesday, lots of sunshine like today, but the temperatures won't be in the triple digits, upper 80s to around 90. Could see a thunderstorm in the morning, northeast winds 15 to 25. More rain chances the rest of the work week. Best chance right now looks to be Wednesday with a 60% chance, and Wednesday night with a 90% chance.

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Hardy, as we've just wrapped up your drive at 5 on the river, presented by our friends at Gothenburg Health. Don't forget, we're getting you registered for the 75th Diamond Anniversary Drive right now in St. Paul at the Howard County Fair. We'll be there till 7 o'clock tonight, so the rest here until Backstage Country takes over on the river. Here on the way, Eric Church, Zach John King, Brantley Gilbert, and some more with the Buffalo County Fair this week, right after Stella Lefty and her biggest debut hit so far, Boston on the River. On a

0: back. John King here on the river this Monday. That's a whole big week for county fairs. We're right now again at the Howard County Fair in St. Paul, getting you registered for the 75th Diamond Anniversary Drive. Here the rest of the week, we'll be getting you registered for the Gosford County Fair, the Buffalo County Fair, the Red Willow County Fair, and the next week, Webster, Phelps, Harlan, and Hamilton counties, getting you in for that 75th Diamond Anniversary Drive. 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
3: Fox News, I'm John Saucier. The conflict with Iran continues as the United States launches new strikes following the deaths of American service members over the weekend. Senator Ron Johnson on Fox Business. Do you believe the U.S. government should engage in a covert war against the Iranian regime?
4: We should do everything we can to support the Iranian people. I mean, there are tens of millions of Iranians who do not want to be ruled by this brutal dictatorship.
3: Primary elections around this country, and the Democratic Socialists of America hoping to notch more wins after several progressive challengers have successfully ousted establishment-backed Democrats. Senate Majority Leader John Thune criticizing the recent progressive victories.
5: So what's next? Will the Democrat Party adopt the platform of the Democrat Socialists of America?
3: House Minority Leader Hakeem Jeffries said the progressive victories will not reshape the House Democratic Caucus or alter its legislative focus. 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
8: Everything about Democrat Dan Osborne is fake.
9: Osborne says he's independent, but he's endorsed by the Democrat machine. Osborne admitted he'd give Democrats control of the Senate.
8: Dan Osborne said he'd have been the deciding vote to tax our tips, overtime, and Social Security,
9: taking thousands out of our pockets. 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
8: Dan Osborne claims he's for the working man, but Osborne and his wife paid themselves hundreds of thousands of dollars through shady Wyoming companies they control, skirting election laws.
9: Osborne and his family have pocketed nearly $500,000 already.
8: And you know, some of that money was raised with a man who allegedly trafficked young girls for Jeffrey Epstein.
9: Gross. Don't be fooled by fake Dan Osborne.
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0: Tonight, clear skies and those temperatures are going to cool off from the triple digits that we've seen all day today to the low 70s, and we can't rule out a thunderstorm this evening heading into tonight. Looking at your Tuesday, lots of sunshine like today, but the temperatures won't be in the triple digits, upper 80s to around 90. Could see a thunderstorm in the morning, northeast winds 15 to 25. More rain chances the rest of the work week. Best chance right now looks to be Wednesday with a 60% chance, and Wednesday night with a 90% chance all across.

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0: live. 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We've got lots of fun here this summer, and it continues on with a Nebraska beef passport, as Nebraska's best known as the home of the good life, but it's also known as a home for great beef. 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

John Party on the River. We discussed him earlier this afternoon in your 93 seconds of country music news. 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About ready to hand the keys over to Backstage Country this week and our host this week, Joe Nichols. Before that, Thomas Renton, one last check of the forecast. Thanks for listening here to Afternoons with Alex. It's powered by our friends at Gothenburg Health on Nebraska's Best Country, 93.1 The River.

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4: Mid-Nebraska weather.
5: Final check of the forecast for you before Backstage Country takes over. Could see a thunderstorm or two this evening. If it turns severe, we'll have updates from the River Storm Center. Clear skies tonight. Temperatures are going to cool off into the low 70s. Those winds southeast turning northeast after midnight. Tomorrow, sunshine. Could see a thunderstorm in the morning, though first. Temperatures in the upper 80s. 90 to 95 is going to be the cap around River Country tomorrow with those northeast winds 15 to 25. More chances for rain throughout the rest of the work week with temperatures in the 80s to low mid-90s. We'll have more weather info 24-7 all week long at our website, krvn.com. 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